0: Luke Combs with another song and another number one. That's Be By You. That is a great start to this hour. Brooks and Dunn will take us down that red dirt road for some memories. There's new Kenny Chesney music after Cody Johnson.
1: He's a ranch hand in a pinch, man. Hotter than the red on the cattle brand. 'Cause she's a gold digger with a quick trigger. A cast iron skillet.

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0: New from Kenny Chesney. It's called Carry On. We're about 7 days into the fall season. It's harvest season, too. The U.S., fun fact, grows more corn than any other country. Corn is the only crop grown in all 50 states. Yes, there's corn grown in Alaska and in Hawaii. Now, from 24 to 25, the U.S. produced a total of 416.97 million tons. That's roughly a third of all the corn grown in the world.
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1: Here is your weather forecast from the ABK Flooring Weather Center for this evening. Mostly clear skies, look for low overnight of 55. Sunny for your Tuesday with an afternoon high of 83. Mostly clear tomorrow night with a low of 58. For Wednesday, mostly sunny with a high near 89. And Thursday, look for a 20% chance of afternoon showers, partly sunny with a high near 89.
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0: It's a brand new song from Jordan Davis called Mess. My name is John Glenn. Now, if you're in the dating scene, you've tried a few dating apps, you may want to check out this new dating app called Rivet. A community of volunteer matchmakers will decide whether two people are compatible. So you put your profile out there, then this committee determines who you're compatible with, and then they match you. Interesting.
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Saw your sister at the Circle K. Her baby number two was on the way. 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
1: The End Zone Screen Printing and Embroidery is your

Lauren Elena and All My Exes. You'll find that on her new album called Stages. My name is John Glenn. Megan Maroney will serve up some medicine after Morgan Wallen.

0: filling another prescription. It's Megan Maroney and Medicine. Hello, my name is John Glenn. Here's a healthy habit to keep in mind this week. 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Not the entire to-do list, just the first move. So it helps your brain stop rehearsing the workday at night, and tomorrow morning, you've got a direction to start in.
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1: Here is your weather forecast from the ABK Flooring Weather Center for this evening. Mostly clear skies, look for low overnight of 55. Sunny for your Tuesday with an afternoon high of 83. Mostly clear tomorrow night with a low of 58. For Wednesday, mostly sunny with a high near 89. And Thursday, look for a 20% chance of afternoon showers, partly sunny with a high near 89.
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0: Go Wetzel, Ella Langley, it's Jaded. Ella Langley continues to amaze us. Her song Choosing Texas is the song of 2026. Now that song just surpassed Mariah Carey's All I Want for Christmas Is You to become the longest running number one hit of all time, with 23 non-consecutive weeks in the top Billboard spot.
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0: Russell Dickerson, Worth Your While. That's his latest. Let's check some entertainment history for the 28th of September. When it comes to our favorite television show, Star Trek The Next Generation, it debuted on this day, 1987. Ugly Betty made its television premiere the 28th of September, 2006. When it comes to our favorite movies, Zoolander, it premiered on this day, 2001. Pitch Perfect and Hotel Transylvania, both debuting the 28th of September, 2012. That's entertainment history.
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2: News this hour from Town Hall. I'm Keith Peters in Washington. President Trump is pushing his record as he tries to pump up Republicans before the upcoming midterms. Speaking to reporters at the White House on Monday, Mr. Trump touted low crime numbers, positive economic indicators, and promised the price of gas will drop soon once the Iran war ends.
3: And we have a strong border. We have the best economy, the biggest investment in the history of our country. Think of that.
2: Trump warned against electing Democrats who he referred to as lunatics. Ms. Trump will be stumping for GOP candidates in Oklahoma on Thursday and Alabama on Friday. New Jersey Representative Tom Keene Jr. is defending his extended absence from Congress while campaigning for re-election. Lizzie Ratabali reports.
4: In a televised debate on Sunday night, Keene said he is committed to being honest with voters.
5: We were very clear with our constituents, as well as the press, that we were seeking medical treatment. And when things got updated over time, we kept everybody updated, and we were also very transparent.
4: Keene was absent from House roll calls from March until June of this year to undergo treatment for depression. The incumbent is being challenged by former Navy helicopter pilot Rebecca Bennett, who is hoping to flip the seat blue in the November midterms. I'm Lizzie Ratabali.
2: Supreme Court Justice Samuel Alito will no longer take part in a major climate change case. The move comes after environmental groups and ethics advocates urged Alito to step aside because he owns stock in several oil and energy companies. The case centers on whether lawsuits seeking to hold fossil fuel companies responsible for climate change can move forward in state courts. On Wall Street, the Dow down by 347 points, the S&P 500 lower by 59. More at townhall.com.
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8: Here is your weather forecast from the ABK Flooring Weather Center for this evening. Mostly clear skies, look for low overnight of 55. Sunny for your Tuesday with an afternoon high of 83. Mostly clear tomorrow night with a low of 58. For Wednesday, mostly sunny with a high near 89. And Thursday, look for a 20% chance of afternoon showers, partly sunny with a high near 89.
0: We are country. We are the General.

Zach John King with Get to Drinkin'. My name is John Glenn. John Morgan stated in a recent podcast interview that Florida Georgia Line has been seeking songs. He's submitted a couple to them. He's hoping they'll cut them as Florida Georgia Line ramps up for the reunion in 2027. Here's John with Kid Myself.

0: It's new from Chris Young. It's called I Didn't Come Here to Leave. Morgan Wallen's Ben By Now is coming up here in just a moment. And a recent study shows teenagers who spend a brief interaction with a miniature horse or miniature donkey reported feeling less nervous, less sad, less lonely afterwards. There was also a noticeable jump in the teenager's calmness, according to this new study. So maybe counselors at schools could somehow incorporate mini donkeys or mini horses or baby goats. They're adorable too.
1: Hey, it's Fitz, and I gotta tell you something. 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
2: 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The Lady Vikings are the defending state champions in Class 2A, and this year they've been moved up to Class 3A. 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
3: Here is your weather forecast from the ABK Flooring Weather Center for this evening. Mostly clear skies, look for low overnight of 55. Sunny for your Tuesday with an afternoon high of 83. Mostly clear tomorrow night with a low of 58. For Wednesday, mostly sunny with a high near 89. And Thursday, look for a 20% chance of afternoon showers, partly sunny with a high near 89.
4: 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And we agree. We are The General.

0: He's taking a moment to rethink some things. It's new from Luke Combs. My name is John Glenn. It is the 28th of September. If you're having a birthday today, you share it with the country stars Mandy Barnett and Karen Fairchild of Little Big Town. Hilary Duff is celebrating a birthday today, so is Naomi Watts. We know him as the Bonus Jonas, Frankie Jonas. Hannah Mae Lee is Lily from Pitch Perfect. Jeffrey Jones played Edward Rooney in Ferris Bueller's Day Off. Mira Sorvino is celebrating today. And if it's your special day today, I hope all your birthday wishes come true.
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0: New from Riley Green. It's called Think As You Drunk. His new CD in our hands. The U.S. grows more corn than any other country. I don't know if you noticed this or not, but it is harvest season. We are officially 7 days into fall. A lot of harvesting going on across the country. Now, corn is the only crop that's grown in all 50 states. Even Hawaii and Alaska grows corn. Now, this past year, the U.S. produced a total of 416.97 million tons. That's roughly a third of all the corn grown in the world.
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3: 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We are the General.

friends say we're a little country. We take offense to that. 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
2: News this hour from Town Hall. I'm John Scott. Wind is whipping Mexico's northern Pacific coast, and water has started to flood some streets as Hurricane Polo bears down on Baja California's Sur. The hurricane threatening flash floods and mudslides in the fishing town of Puerto San Carlos. High tides and pounding waves from Polo were breaching sea barriers as residents worried for their homes in the mostly empty town. Polo could bring heavy rain and flooding to parts of the U.S. Southwest later this week. Eight counties in New Jersey remained under a state of emergency as crews continue to restore power in areas hard hit by the Northeaster.
3: The storm caused street flooding in numerous communities along the Jersey shore. There were voluntary evacuations in Manasquan, where this guy says it was a close call.
4: Oh, this is the worst. This one was the worst for us. Another foot or two higher would have been in the house.
3: First responders dealt with home and vehicle water rescues in Seabright, and significant beach erosions being reported in the Brigantine area. Governor Mikey Sherrill says NJDEP crews will be inspecting the beaches.
5: We will start fixing what we can and submit an application for federal assistance if appropriate.
3: There are school districts either closed or with delayed openings today. In New Jersey, I'm Scott Pringle.
2: A Haitian-American pastor is on trial in Miami federal court for allegedly conspiring to kidnap and kill Haiti's president in 2021.
6: 67-year-old Christian Emmanuel Sinon's jury trial comes as the Florida-based doctor was unable to stand trial with four other men due to health reasons. Former federal prosecutor David Weinstein on his motive.
7: Now, you know, remember, he was trying to be, I believe, the next president, and so the incentive here for him is a little bit different than those of the other people who were involved.
6: Sinon has pleaded not guilty to eight charges, the most serious being conspiring to kidnap or kill a person outside the U.S. If convicted, he faces life in prison. Karen Curtis, Miami.
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10: Here is your weather forecast from the ABK Flooring Weather Center for this evening. Mostly clear skies, look for low overnight of 55. Sunny for your Tuesday with an afternoon high of 83. Mostly clear tomorrow night with a low of 58. For Wednesday, mostly sunny with a high near 89. And Thursday, look for a 20% chance of afternoon showers, partly sunny with a high near 89.
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The song, I Had Some Help, the duo Post and Morgan. When I hear Post and Morgan together, I'm thinking of a retro store that I can go get my Justin Ropers at. Still find a pair there that fit. Josh Turner, Lainey Wilson after Graylin James.

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0: Lainey Wilson with your phone, your keys, and your wallet. That is her latest. She is nominated for 3 CMA Awards. The CMA Awards show coming in November. She is also hosting the CMA Awards show. This will be her 3rd year in a row as the host.
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1: Here is your weather forecast from the ABK Flooring Weather Center for this evening. Mostly clear skies, look for low overnight of 55. Sunny for your Tuesday with an afternoon high of 83. Mostly clear tomorrow night with a low of 58. For Wednesday, mostly sunny with a high near 89. And Thursday, look for a 20% chance of afternoon showers, partly sunny with a high near 89.
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0: Jacob Hackworth and What Took You So Long. He's written songs for Bailey Zimmerman, Tucker Wetmore, Morgan Wallen, Corey Kent, Jelly Roll, Kane Brown, and Chase Matthew. Jacob Hackworth, paying the bills, writing songs. Now he's singing them on the radio. Kenny Chesney coming up next.
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0: It's Ella's fella, Tucker Wetmore. His new one is called Who Told You That? Thank you for joining me on this first day of a five-day work week. We survived. We'll get through it. The weekend's coming. Hang in there.
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2: News this hour from Town Hall. I'm John Scott. U.S. Ambassador to China David Perdue confirms President Trump raised the possibility of selling weapons to China during his recent meeting with President Xi Jinping.
3: Perdue made the comments Sunday on Fox News, saying Trump asked Xi if China would like to buy U.S. arms. The remarks come as the two countries continue to compete over trade, technology, and Taiwan. Trump and Xi are expected to meet again in November at the Asia-Pacific Economic Cooperation Summit, followed by another meeting in December at the G20 Summit in Miami. Their latest meeting ended Friday after Xi's three-day state visit to Washington. I'm Mark Mayfield.
2: Mediators working with Iran and the U.S. on a deal to end fighting and open the Strait of Hormuz. Iranian state media reporting Foreign Minister Abbas Araghchi will meet with Qatari mediators about the latest discussions. President Trump is reportedly open to pursuing a non-military resolution to the conflict if one can be achieved. The late September nor'easter will continue to impact Massachusetts through Monday evening, despite the storm gradually winding down. Some minor impacts are still expected, from flooding to coastal concerns, and it appears the strongest winds now are behind us. In health news, it's that time of year again when everyone starts getting sick, and one illness seems to be making a comeback in New York City.
4: COVID numbers are on the rise, and this has led to a surge of admissions at city hospitals. 500 cases in September marks the biggest jump in people seeking care for COVID since October of last year. Health officials say this is not just isolated to New York City, as statewide numbers are also up. Doctors recommend staying up to date on COVID and flu vaccines. Of the recent COVID cases reported, 12 have been fatal, so medical professionals are stressing that it's important to get vaccinated. In New York, I'm Liz Warner.
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7: Here is your weather forecast from the ABK Flooring Weather Center. Clear skies early. Sunny skies this afternoon. Look for a high near 83 degrees today. Mostly clear tonight with an overnight low of 58. Mostly sunny for Wednesday with an afternoon high 89. And for Thursday, 20% chance of afternoon showers. Partly sunny with a high near 89.
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Kenny Chesney and Carry On. I'm Peggy Sweet. Oh, it's so wonderful to be back here with you again. I'm excited to get things going. So let's just jump into it with Megan Maroney.

0: She's up for New Artist of the Year. That is Carter Faith and Nothing Better to Do. I've got lots to do. Scotty McCreary, Jelly Roll, all on the way this hour. And I've got Stella Lefty with Boston. She's on the way next.
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7: 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The Lady Vikings are the defending state champions in Class 2A, and this year they've been moved up to Class 3A. 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
1: Here is your weather forecast from the ABK Flooring Weather Center. Clear skies early. Sunny skies this afternoon. Look for a high near 83 degrees today. Mostly clear tonight with an overnight low of 58. Mostly sunny for Wednesday with an afternoon high 89. And for Thursday, 20% chance of afternoon showers. Partly sunny with a high near 89.
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0: Jelly Roll, getting those hands up, dancing around the studio. So excited to be here with you tonight. I'm Peggy Sweet. Check in with me on social media. We'll get some of your requests on, like Scotty McCreary. See you tonight for Ava. That's coming up next.
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0: Lauren and Lena and Chase Matthew, all my exes. I'm Peggy Sweet, and on the way next hour for you, Dan and Shay, Luke Bryan. And how about a little requested Parker McCollum? Killing Me is on the way next.
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we could sing, we'd audition to be on The Road. You know, that singing show with Keith Urban and Blake Shelton. But we can't, so we'll just keep singing in the shower right here in Washington. We are the General. We are the General.

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2: News this hour from Town Hall. I'm John Scott. President Trump is pushing his record as he tries to pump up Republicans before the upcoming midterms. Speaking to reporters at the White House Monday, the president touted low crime numbers, positive economic indicators, and promised the price of gas will drop soon once the Iran war ends.
3: And we have a strong border. We have the best economy, the biggest investment in the history of our country. Think of that.
2: The president will be stumping for candidates in Oklahoma on Thursday and Alabama on Friday. SpaceX launching its enormous Starship into orbit for the first time and successfully delivered the newest and most advanced Starlink jet. But flight controllers brought the spacecraft back to work early Monday instead of making 6 full laps around the Earth as originally planned. The late September nor'easter will continue to impact Massachusetts through Monday evening, despite the storm gradually winding down. Some minor impacts are still expected from flooding to coastal concerns. The southwestern U.S. is in line for some heavy rain. That's due to Hurricane Polo currently whipping Mexico's northern Pacific coast. New Jersey Representative Tom Keene Jr. is defending his extended absence from Congress while campaigning for re-election.
4: In a televised debate on Sunday night, Keene said he is committed to being honest with voters.
5: We were very clear with our constituents, as well as the press, that we were seeking medical treatment. And when things got updated over time, we kept everybody updated, and we were also very transparent.
4: Keene was absent from House roll calls from March until June of this year to undergo treatment for depression. The incumbent is being challenged by a former Navy helicopter pilot, Rebecca Bennett, who is hoping to flip the seat blue in the November midterms. I'm Lizzie Radabali.
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7: Here is you with a forecast from the ABK Flooring Weather Center. Clear skies early. Sunny skies this afternoon. Look for a high near 83 degrees today. Mostly clear tonight with an overnight low of 58. Mostly sunny for Wednesday with an afternoon high 89. And for Thursday, 20% chance of afternoon showers. Partly sunny with a high near 89.
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8: We try to watch our weight, so our diet consists of Mountain Dew and, well, that's just about it.

Little Dancing in the Country to get you dancing around your room, studio, work, wherever it is you are right now. I'm Peggy Sweet. We're going to keep the country music coming with this one from Dan and Shay and Say So.

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You know, Matt from accounting that just kind of lingers.

0: Book Brian Country, and she knows it. I'm Peggy Sweet, and I was kind of thinking of starting a little segment here with you of things to ponder for the night. Like, if the number two pencil is the most popular pencil, then why is it still number two? Something to ponder. I'll be right back here with Kip Moore and Beer Money on the way.
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1: Here is your weather forecast from the ABK Flooring Weather Center. Clear skies early. Sunny skies this afternoon. Look for a high near 83 degrees today. Mostly clear tonight with an overnight low of 58. Mostly sunny for Wednesday with an afternoon high 89. And for Thursday, 20% chance of afternoon showers. Partly sunny with a high near 89.
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1: He's a ranch hand in a pinch, man. Hotter than the red on a cattle brand. 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

0: just want my horse back.
1: Cody Johnson just wanting his horse back. All right, let's switch gears and talk about Hardy. He just released a new album on Friday, but he's also teasing something. It's a project that he shared on social media featuring unreleased music pointing to a potential drop or announcement on this Thursday, October 2nd. If I hear something before then, I'll pass it along. In the meantime, I'll be sitting on pins and needles with you, waiting to hear what Hardy's going to be coming out. In the spirit of Hardy, he's coming up next with his favorite country song.
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0: like Shelton. Let him in anyway. Coming up, Kenny Chesney and Luke Combs rethink some things.
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2: News this hour from Town Hall. I'm John Scott. The United States and China releasing list of products worth about $30 billion each that will see tariff cuts. This deal expected to boost bilateral trade. The announcement follows a meeting between Chinese President Xi Jinping and President Trump in Washington. The list include just over 1,000 U.S. goods entering China and 77 categories of Chinese goods exported to the U.S. Major tech companies are going to testify in front of the New York City Council. That's regarding the potential dangers of AI next week.
3: This marks the first public testimony under oath from AI companies after several whistleblowers and executives issued warnings about the need for regulation. Speakers for companies including Anthropic, OpenAI, Google, and Meta all confirmed with Council Speaker Julie Menin that they will attend the hearing in front of the entire 51-member body. The council also sent a subpoena demanding someone from Elon Musk's SpaceX AI company to attend the rare meeting set for next Monday on October 5th. In New York, I'm Lizzie Radabali.
2: A military mobilization could be on the horizon.
4: The U.S. Army Reserve has issued an urgent directive to commanders asking if local medical logistics and engineering units can achieve deployment readiness by late December. Anonymous officials confirm the 90 to 120 day timeline is part of an active contingency plan focused on Cuba. Backed by Secretary of State Marco Rubio, the Trump administration is increasing pressure on Havana following a tense showdown at the United Nations General Assembly last week. Natalie Rodriguez, Miami.
2: President Trump announcing a new $15 billion steel plant will be built in Iowa with backing from an Indian conglomerate. He says the project will create the largest steel plant in U.S. history, expected to produce 10 million tons of steel a year after it's fully built out. More on these stories from townhall.com.
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7: Here is you with a forecast from the ABK Flooring Weather Center. Clear skies early. Sunny skies this afternoon. Look for a high near 83 degrees today. Mostly clear tonight with an overnight low of 58. Mostly sunny for Wednesday with an afternoon high 89. And for Thursday, 20% chance of afternoon showers. Partly sunny with a high near 89.
0: We are the General. Cowboy boots, welcome.

0: That's John Party getting his boots off. At number 3, stuck on Billboard and Country Hot 100. Will he move up this week? We'll have to wait and see. Morgan Wallen, Ben By Now's on the way next.
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4: 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Here is you with a forecast from the ABK Flooring Weather Center. Clear skies early. Sunny skies this afternoon. Look for a high near 83 degrees today. Mostly clear tonight with an overnight low of 58. Mostly sunny for Wednesday with an afternoon high 89. And for Thursday, 20% chance of afternoon showers. Partly sunny with a high near 89.
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0: As we keep those country hits headed your way, that one is Randy Houser, Back in the Bottle. Megan Maroney's going to serve up some medicine, and Luke Combs is sleepless in a hotel room. That's on the way.
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0: That's Kevin Powers and Shaboozy with Moving On, and that song just recently surpassed 50 million global streams. I can see why. It's a great song. Another great song is the one coming up next, Ella Langley. She's Loving Life Again.
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2: Here is with a forecast from the ABK Flooring Weather Center. Clear skies early. Sunny skies this afternoon. Look for a high near 83 degrees today. Mostly clear tonight with an overnight low of 58. Mostly sunny for Wednesday with an afternoon high 89. And for Thursday, 20% chance of afternoon showers. Partly sunny with a high near 89.
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0: Are we dancing around yet? I know I am. That's Russell Dickerson and Worth Your While. Coming up, another heartfelt country song, Cody Johnson, Till You Can't. There's a lot of truth to it. Listen up.
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0: saga that just kicked off his first headline tour on Friday. That is Kelsey Hart. Love to be that guy. And speaking of Kelsey, how about Kelsey Ballerini next?
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2: News this hour from Town Hall. I'm John Scott. The Senate has approved the Protect College Sports Act, a sweeping measure designed to address concerns over fairness and competitive balance in collegiate athletics. The legislation, led by Senators Ted Cruz and Maria Catwell, passed the chamber by a 77-22 vote following months of bipartisan negotiations and debate. Among changes, the bill grants the NCAA broad federal antitrust protections and places limits on how much athletes can receive for the use of their name, image, and likeness. It also caps agent fees at 5% and restricts schools to $50 million in annual spending on athletes. President Trump pushing his record as he tries to pump up Republicans before the upcoming midterms. Speaking to reporters at the White House, the president touted low crime numbers, positive economic indicators, and promised the price of gas will drop soon once the Iran war ends.
3: And we have a strong border. We have the best economy, the biggest investment in the history of our country. Think of that.
2: The president will be stumping for candidates in Oklahoma on Thursday and Alabama on Friday. The Education Department officially rolling back Title IX protections for trans students.
4: On Monday, Education Secretary Linda McMahon rescinded the Biden administration's interpretation of the law, eliminating gender identity as a protected class, saying it will protect women's sports. The rule had already been struck down by the courts in Republican-led states. The National Women's Law Center criticized the decision, saying the Trump administration should be enforcing the law to protect survivors of sexual assault. I'm Wendy Swanson.
2: The late September nor'easter will continue to impact Massachusetts overnight, despite the storm gradually winding down. Some minor impacts, they are still expected from flooding to coastal concerns. More on these stories from townhall.com.
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9: Here is your weather forecast from the ABK Flooring Weather Center. Clear skies early. Sunny skies this afternoon. Look for a high near 83 degrees today. Mostly clear tonight with an overnight low of 58. Mostly sunny for Wednesday with an afternoon high 89. And for Thursday, 20% chance of afternoon showers. Partly sunny with a high near 89.
0: 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On the General.

We're serving up another round of great country songs for you there. That is Post Malone and Blake Shelton. Pour me a drink. Sounds fitting to me. Here's Hudson Westbrook and Painted You Pretty.

0: Stella Lefty there with Boston. Let's see if we can make your day a little better and play more of your requests. I've got requests to John Party, Dirt on My Boots, and Thomas Rhett and Jordan Davis, both on the way.
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6: Here is your weather forecast from the ABK Flooring Weather Center. Clear skies early. Sunny skies this afternoon. Look for a high near 83 degrees today. Mostly clear tonight with an overnight low of 58. Mostly sunny for Wednesday with an afternoon high 89. And for Thursday, 20% chance of afternoon showers. Partly sunny with a high near 89.
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0: Ella Langley and Co. Wetzel there with Jaded. Coming up, Graylin James. Remember, he is out on tour with Eric Church and Kenny Chesney next year. Those tickets are on sale now to everyone. Morgan Wallen, I'm the Problem, is also on the way.
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0: I'm thinking I might go on a road trip next year to catch this group. Graylin James, Kenny Chesney, Eric Church, all out on tour. Oh, yeah, Sheryl Crow's in there as well. That was Water at a Wedding. I'm sure he's going to be playing that out on tour. Time to get your tickets. Lauren, Elena, and Chase Matthew, all my exes, they're on the way next.
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1: This is Mike DeCourcy, voice of the Bar Eve Vikings. 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The Lady Vikings are the defending state champions in Class 2A, and this year they've been moved up to Class 3A. Let's see how they do. 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
2: News this hour from Town Hall. I'm John Scott. The Senate has approved the Protect College Sports Act, a sweeping measure designed to address concerns over fairness and competitive balance in collegiate athletics. The legislation, led by Senators Ted Cruz and Maria Cantwell, passed the chamber by a 77-22 vote following months of bipartisan negotiations and debate. Among changes, the bill grants the NCAA broad federal antitrust protections and places limits on how much athletes can receive for the use of their name, image, and likeness. It also caps agent fees at 5% and restricts schools to $50 million in annual spending on athletes. President Trump pushing his record as he tries to pump up Republicans before the upcoming midterms. Speaking to reporters at the White House, the president touted low crime numbers, positive economic indicators, and promised the price of gas will drop soon once the Iran war ends.
3: And we have a strong border. We have the best economy, the biggest investment in the history of our country. Think of that.
2: The president will be stumping for candidates in Oklahoma on Thursday and Alabama on Friday. The Education Department officially rolling back Title IX protections for trans students.
4: On Monday, Education Secretary Linda McMahon rescinded the Biden administration's interpretation of the law, eliminating gender identity as a protected class, saying it will protect women's sports. The rule had already been struck down by the courts in Republican-led states. The National Women's Law Center criticized the decision, saying the Trump administration should be enforcing the law to protect survivors of sexual assault. I'm Wendy Swanson.
2: The late September nor'easter will continue to impact Massachusetts overnight, despite the storm gradually winding down. Some minor impacts, they are still expected from flooding to coastal concerns. More on these stories from townhall.com.
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9: Good morning, everyone. Here's your latest forecast from the ABK Flooring Weather Center. We've got sunshine and nice temperatures today. A few more clouds tomorrow. So for today, mostly sunny skies. Temperatures will be warmer. Daytime high of about 82. Then for tonight, mostly clear. We'll drop down to about 58. For tomorrow, partly sunny but warming up with a high of 88. We'll stay near 88 on Thursday with some rain chances late Thursday, and rain looks to be likely as we head for Friday. And that's your latest forecast. I'm WTWO meteorologist Jesse Walker.
0: You're in General Country.

That's Ella Langley with the song that is helping her break all those records and choosing Texas. Oh, I can't believe we only have an hour left together. So let's keep it moving right along. Great country music on the way from Toby Keith. And right now, here's Jacob Hackworth and What Took You So Long.

0: From his ninth studio album, that is Luke Bryan with Luke Combs. That release date was a couple weeks ago, September 18th. That is titled Finders Keepers. I have a feeling that one's going to go all the way to the top. Russell Dickerson and Happened to Me is on the way next.
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5: Good morning, everyone. Here's your latest forecast from the ABK Flooring Weather Center. We've got sunshine and nice temperatures today. A few more clouds tomorrow. So for today, mostly sunny skies. Temperatures will be warmer. Daytime high of about 82. Then for tonight, mostly clear. We'll drop down to about 58. For tomorrow, partly sunny but warming up with a high of 88. We'll stay near 88 on Thursday with some rain chances late Thursday, and rain looks to be likely as we head for Friday. And that's your latest forecast. I'm WTWO meteorologist Jesse Walker.
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0: That's Jelly Roll. He's got his hands up. We're dancing around the studio, waving everything. Yeah, I just can't help but dance to that song. Luke Combs, he's going to rethink some things next.
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0: Jason Aldean with Anytime Soon. I'm Peggy Sweet. Thank you so much for joining me today, whether you're headed to work or whether you're just getting home or you're just getting up. Whatever it is you're doing, I appreciate you every single day. I hope you have a fantastic day. I still have some great music on the way from Bailey Zimmerman. Zach John King is on the way next. Have a fantastic day. I'll see you back here tonight.
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3: Hogs were mixed Monday. Soybeans, cattle, and corn finished lower. I'm John Perkins with a Brownfield Market Update. Speed wins. That's why Stein is focused on delivering higher-yielding genetics faster than the competition, and why they release more new Enlist E3 lines than any other company. Stein has yield. Soybeans and corn both started the week seeing pressure from fund selling. November beans were down 30 and 3 quarters at 1288 and a quarter. January was 29 and a half lower at 1303. December corn was down 5 and a quarter at 523. March was down 5 and a half at 536 and a half. Live and feeder cattle were lower on fund selling ahead of direct trade. October live was down 142 at 217.45. December was 135 lower at 220.80. October feeders were down 302 at 331.90. And on spread adjustments and demand questions, October hogs were up 2 at 78.25. December was down 62 at 68.40. Now here's Megan Grebner with your full look at cash livestock. Megan?
4: Thanks, John. Direct cash cattle trade activity was quiet Monday. Bids and asking prices did not surface. Show lists for the week are mixed, lower in Texas and Kansas, but higher in Nebraska. Look for the bulk of the week's business to hold out until sometime Thursday or Friday. Estimated cattle slaughter was 95,000 head, down 10,000 on the weekend, down more than 17,000 on the year. The cash hog market continues to struggle to find consistent support. Processors have been able to move decent numbers in recent weeks without having to get too aggressive in their procurement efforts. That's resulted in a decline in prices. The trade has been largely focused on demand. And while there have been some bright spots when it comes to both global and domestic markets, there are still lingering concerns about long-term strength. The market's also watching the availability of market-ready hogs. Estimated hog slaughter was 491,000 head, up 26,000 on the week and up about 3,000 on the year. With John Perkins.
5: Good morning, everyone. Here's your latest forecast from the ABK Flooring Weather Center. We've got sunshine and nice temperatures today. A few more clouds tomorrow. So for today, mostly sunny skies. Temperatures will be warmer. Daytime high of about 82. Then for tonight, mostly clear. We'll drop down to about 58. For tomorrow, partly sunny but warming up with a high of 88. We'll stay near 88 on Thursday with some rain chances late Thursday, and rain looks to be likely as we head for Friday. And that's your latest forecast. I'm WTWO meteorologist Jesse Walker.
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2: Breaking news this hour from Town Hall. I'm Rich Thomason. Five men arrested near a U.S. airbase in England are being allowed to go free. The men, British nationals in their 20s, were arrested on explosives and terrorism charges. They're being released on bond. While praising the work of British investigators, President Trump adds,
3: I'm surprised that they released them. I wouldn't have done that. Look, they've been very good. They worked with us very closely. We know everything about them. We would not have released them.
2: Today, the president will host a day-long AI summit at the White House. Mr. Trump has stressed the importance of maintaining or even widening America's AI lead over communist China. OpenAI delaying release of a new artificial intelligence model, citing security concerns. Southeast Iowa getting a new state-of-the-art steel mill, $15 billion plant expected to go online in 2030. Behind the scenes, Iran war diplomacy.
4: Two regional officials confirm that mediators are working with both Iran and the U.S. on a proposal that would include reopening the Strait of Hormuz and lifting the U.S. blockade and then removing sanctions on Iran. According to the draft text being discussed, the strait would reopen in accordance with a separate deal that Iran's been discussing with Oman on the other side of the strait, and it would include no tolls, something Tehran has pursued. That deal seeks to temporarily manage shipping traffic on what was seen as an international waterway before the war. One source says the UK is seeking Iranian concessions on nuclear issues that would include allowing inspectors to enter the country. I'm Charles de Ledesma.
2: Cleanup goes on across parts of the Northeast, pounded by that nor'easter over the weekend. New Mexico under a flood watch, that prompted by Hurricane Polo. On Wall Street this morning, the Dow futures down 55 points, the NASDAQ futures 10 points higher, and the S&P futures 5 points in the red. More on these stories, townhall.com.
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6: 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Washington City Council passed two ordinances setting the city's 2027 budget and setting utility fees for municipality-owned tax-exempt property. The exact tax rate will be established by the State Department of Local Government Finance. The council also heard a report from Economic Development Director Bob Gruey. Gruey reviewed prospects for development projects on Washington's east side and the old Tokine property on Front Street. Gruey also said the Economic Development Corporation is keeping up to speed on the state's workforce development programs and is looking at grants for the development of walking and biking trails in the county and the city of Washington. The council also discussed participation in the Sourcewell Cooperative Purchasing Program. In announcements, Mayor Dave Rhodes said the Grub, Grooves, and Brews coming up on Friday will be the last event of the season at the Commons.
7: Yeah, the Commons, our last event this Friday, October 2nd, 5 to 10:30, the two bands. The first one will probably start at 6, the second one will probably at 8 o'clock roughly. But two bands come out. We got food trucks to enjoy the entertainment, come up for the last event of the year.
6: At the end of the meeting, Mayor Rhodes reminded everyone that the first council meeting in October will be held Tuesday, October 13th, due to the regular meeting day falling on Columbus Day. The DSI Services Fall for Pickleball Tournament is set for this weekend at the Longfellow Park Courts in Washington. Sherry Treadway with DSI says the tournament is for all ages and skill levels.
8: It'll be at the beautiful courts out at Longfellow Park, and the registration is only $40 per person. It'll be a round robin, single elimination bracket play tournament, and we will have 3.0 to 4.5 singles, men's, ladies, and mixed divisions. And there will be a 15 over division available as well. So there's something for everyone, novice to advanced player.
6: To sign up, visit the Daviess County Pickleball Facebook page or DSI page for registration details. The tournament begins on Friday and runs through Sunday, with prizes awarded to top teams in each division. Proceeds will benefit DSI Services as they look to put together a Special Olympics pickleball team in the coming years. Daviess County Health Department official Carl Glaze has been named Environmental Health Specialist of the Year by the Indiana Environmental Health Association. The award recognizes his contributions to public health, including work on the state septic system policies and rules for mine spoil ground. Glaze has served the department for more than 13 years and is pursuing certification as an Indiana Registered Soil Scientist to help residents with soil certifications for septic installations. He was honored at the association's fall conference. A Linton resident was killed in a two-vehicle crash yesterday morning on Highway 57 South near Bethany Church in Washington. The Daviess County Sheriff's Office says 60-year-old Tracy Shipwash was driving a Nissan Pathfinder that crossed the centerline and struck a fuel truck around 7:19 a.m. Shipwash was pronounced dead at the scene by the Daviess County Coroner's Office. No other injuries were reported. The crash remains under investigation. Emergency crews responded to a reported bathroom fire at 105 East John Street in Washington shortly before 7 a.m. yesterday. Everyone was out of the home before responders arrived. An officer reported heavy smoke but no visible flames and suspected an electrical fire. Firefighters requested a utility crew to disconnect power. The dispatch log did not report any injuries. Children and Family Services Corporation has received $750,000 in federal funding, with up to $3 million available over 4 years to expand addiction treatment and recovery services in Knox, Daviess, and Sullivan counties. Plans include a new Grasshopper Group outpatient clinic in Sullivan County, expected to open in March of 2027, along with expanded prevention programs and recovery support across all three counties. The nonprofit will also hire 2 prevention specialists and 2 community health workers this fall. On the area arrest report, 18-year-old Kyle Keller of Washington was arrested on account of operating without ever receiving a license. Bond was set at $5,000 and bond was posted. And that's a look at news from the First Merchants Newsroom on WAMW.
9: Good morning, everyone. Here's your latest forecast from the ABK Flooring Weather Center. We've got sunshine and nice temperatures today, a few more clouds tomorrow, and then a front moves in from the north, and this will combine with tropical moisture from the southwest, and that's going to lead to rain, maybe quite a bit of rain, as we head for Friday. So for today, mostly sunny skies. Temperatures will be warmer, daytime high of about 82. Then for tonight, mostly clear. We'll drop down to about 58. For tomorrow, partly sunny but warming up with a high of 88. We'll stay near 88 on Thursday with some rain chances late Thursday, and rain looks to be likely as we head for Friday. And that's your latest forecast. I'm WTWO meteorologist Jesse Walker.
0: Good news. It's almost football season. Oh, yeah. This is the General.

Let's get this day started, and you look awesome as always. Okay, here's what I got. Chris Young's on the way, Tyler Hubbard here in a second, and Kane Brown is warming, getting this morning started.

0: So listen to this story. This is actually kind of funny. So hours after getting let out of jail, a man broke into a soccer field concession stand. Now, granted, it was already closed. Everybody was gone for the day. He broke into the concession stand and the next morning was found asleep in the soccer field press box surrounded by, well, let's just say a bunch of candy wrappers. So, I mean, hey, if you're going to get out of jail, you got to celebrate somehow.
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2: From Shake Broadcasting Sports and the Rhodes Automotive Sports Desk, I'm Brian Emmons. Good morning, everybody. It was a light night in local sports last night. I do have a few scores reported, though. Let's start in volleyball, where Lagodi won 3-0 over Eastern Green, 25-20, 25-10, 25-19. Lagodi now 13-7 on the season. Bar Eve tops Wood Memorial on the road 3-0, 25-16, 11, and 13. Bar Eve now 20-5 on the campaign. In girls soccer, Sullivan over Vincennes Lincoln 3-1, and Vincennes Gervais topped West Vigo 3-0. Tennis sectionals get underway today. Let's take a look at the docket at Vincennes Lincoln, both matches at 5 p.m. It'll be the Washington Hatchets taking on the South Knox Spartans, and Vincennes Lincoln will face their crosstown rival, Vincennes Gervais. At Lagodi, at 5 p.m., it's Lagodi versus Paoli. And at 6:30, it's Bar Eve taking on Pike Central. At Linton, 5 p.m. for both matches, North Davies takes on Sullivan, and Linton faces Bloomfield. Some NFL news after week 3 of the season. Tampa Bay coach Todd Bowles announced that quarterback Baker Mayfield will miss 3 weeks after dislocating his thumb, but he did avoid more serious injuries when an MRI on Monday revealed no ligament damage or a fracture. The New York Giants have reportedly acquired quarterback J.J. McCarthy in a trade with the Minnesota Vikings following last week's season-ending injury to QB1 Jackson Dart. And Miami Dolphins running back Devon Achane suffered a torn ACL and will miss the remainder of the 2026 season. As NBA training camps kick off, a little bit of news out of the association. Tyrese Haliburton is back and ready to go. The Indiana Pacers star insisted on Monday during his press conference that he is completely healthy and won't have any restrictions to start the season. This will be his first after tearing his Achilles during the 2025 NBA Finals, which we would have won. Los Angeles Clippers forward Brandon Ingram has a partially torn Achilles tendon. He will not be ready for the start of this season. And a familiar tune, Kristaps Porzingis is going to miss the start of training camp for the Golden State Warriors due to health issues. Specifics of those health issues are not yet known, though it's been something that has been impacting Porzingis over the past 2 seasons. Major League Baseball wildcard playoff action starts today. Phillies are at Atlanta at 2. The White Sox face the Astros at 5. Boston in Yankee Stadium at 8. And the Cubbies go to San Diego at 10. Be a good sport today by paying a good deed forward. 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
5: Good morning, everyone. Here's your latest forecast from the ABK Flooring Weather Center. We've got sunshine and nice temperatures today. A few more clouds tomorrow. So for today, mostly sunny skies. Temperatures will be warmer. Daytime high of about 82. Then for tonight, mostly clear. We'll drop down to about 58. For tomorrow, partly sunny but warming up with a high of 88. We'll stay near 88 on Thursday with some rain chances late Thursday, and rain looks to be likely as we head for Friday. And that's your latest forecast. I'm WTWO meteorologist Jesse Walker.
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0: The annual Fall Fat Bear Week is underway, and that is in Alaska. 16 of the chunkiest bears are competing for the title of fattest bear over the next week. Are you going to vote? Well, guess what? You can, and the pictures are online. Explore.org/Fat Bear Week. You can go check it out. The new brackets are posted daily. And the best part about this is, you know, I've seen black bears just based on where I live. But you got to remember, these are Kodiak bears, which are a whole lot bigger than what I'm ever accustomed to seeing. I think I would flip out if I saw one that big. But yeah, go vote, because they are really cute, big, fat bears. I mean, not like Winnie the Pooh cute, but they are cute.
1: 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Get your team ready and come out for a big tournament for a great cause October 2nd through the 4th at the Longfellow Park Courts. RTC Communications will present their Fall Fiber Festival on Main Street in downtown Washington at the Commons on Saturday, October 10th. 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It's the RTC Communications Fall Fiber Festival, one of the biggest events at the Commons each year, Saturday, October 10th. For all the details, visit the RTC Communications Facebook page for more information. And the Plainville Fall Market is set for Saturday, October 3rd at the Plainville Park. It's a fall event you won't want to miss. 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The Plainville Fall Market will be open Saturday, October 3rd from 10 a.m. to 3 p.m. at the Plainville Park. And Grub Grooves and Brews returns to the Commons on Main Street in downtown Washington Friday night, October 2nd. The final show will be Nashville recording artist Johnny James with special guest 86th. 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We are Davies County. 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Taco Tuesday is back. All day today at El Mazatlan in the Washington Plaza on West National Highway. 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
2: Good morning, everyone. Here's your latest forecast from the ABK Flooring and Weather Center. We've got sunshine and nice temperatures today. A few more clouds tomorrow. So for today, mostly sunny skies. Temperatures will be warmer. Daytime high of about 82. Then for tonight, mostly clear. We'll drop down to about 58. For tomorrow, partly sunny but warming up with a high of 88. We'll stay near 88 on Thursday with some rain chances late Thursday, and rain looks to be likely as we head for Friday. And that's your latest forecast. I'm WTWO meteorologist Jesse Walker.
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0: she put together a video for that song. If you haven't seen it, it is well put together. And the behind the scenes of her having to shoot on a green screen or green screen some of her body off, it is really good. So if you haven't seen it, my suggestion is go look for the behind the scenes before you go watch it, so you know what kind of work went into it, because it wasn't easy.
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6: I'm Brent Barnett on Brownfield. Rain in some key growing areas limited corn and soybean harvest activity over the past week. USDA says 18% of U.S. corn is harvested, matching the five-year average, but at the low end of expectations. 17% of soybeans are harvested, also in line with most recent years. Winter wheat planting is 27% complete compared to 34% on average. More news is next.
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6: Three cattle organizations say recent activity

0: from Immigration and Customs Enforcement has caused additional challenges for the beef supply chain. Ag economist Charlie Martinez says operations slowed cattle slaughter last week.
1: Packing is very regional in terms of these fed cattle markets. And so anything that can disrupt a region, especially right now, where if we slow down chains by a day, that has tremendous impact now relative to a year ago when we had more space and more chain space available.
0: A market analyst says China's purchases of U.S. ag goods have been supportive to prices, but there's still work to be done. Dan Bossi is with Ag Resource Company.
2: China still has about 10 million tons of beans, which we would estimate, you know, would be worth something in the vicinity of $5 or $6 billion.
0: And the USDA says 199 million turkeys will be raised in the U.S. this year, 3% more than last year. I'm Brent Barr.
3: Good morning, everyone. Here's your latest forecast from the ABK Flooring Weather Center. We've got sunshine and nice temperatures today. A few more clouds tomorrow. So for today, mostly sunny skies. Temperatures will be warmer. Daytime high of about 82. Then for tonight, mostly clear. We'll drop down to about 58. For tomorrow, partly sunny but warming up with a high of 88. We'll stay near 88 on Thursday with some rain chances late Thursday, and rain looks to be likely as we head for Friday. And that's your latest forecast. I'm WTWO meteorologist Jesse Walker.
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1: Breaking news this hour from Town Hall. I'm Rich Thomason. President Trump hails it as a tremendous investment, referring to a new state-of-the-art steel mill that's coming to southeast Iowa. Expected to come online in 2030, the president says it will produce the highest quality, most affordable steel to be found anywhere. The result, he says, of Trump administration pro-American policies. Today, the president will host a day-long AI summit at the White House. Ahead of that, this.
2: OpenAI says it's holding back GPT 6.1 over security concerns voiced by the company's own researchers. The announcement came a day before AI executives were set to huddle with President Trump amid increasing pressure for technology companies to be accountable for how their models can be abused. Meanwhile, NVIDIA unveiled its Open Agent Safety Platform Monday, which it says can help stop autonomous AI agents from misbehaving. It has two elements: OpenShell, a sealed workspace where AI agents can operate with a rulebook to follow, and a separate security layer, Sentry, which monitors and contains suspicious behavior. I'm Ben Thomas.
1: Mediators are reportedly working to broker a U.S.-Iran deal that would end the war, that according to sources speaking to the AP. Iran insists that it had nothing to do with what may have been a foiled terror plot targeting a U.S. base in England. Five men were arrested on explosives and terrorism charges. Those men, British nationals in their 20s, now out on bail. Hurricane Polo has made landfall on Mexico's Baja California Peninsula, bringing flash flooding and winds described by forecasters as life-threatening. The storm could also bring heavy rains and flooding to parts of the U.S. Southwest later in the week. On Wall Street this morning, stock futures are mixed. The Dow futures are down 45 points, the NASDAQ futures 47 points higher. More on these stories, townhall.com.
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5: 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Washington City Council passed two ordinances setting the city's 2027 budget and setting utility fees for municipality-owned, tax-exempt property. The exact tax rate will be established by the State Department of Local Government Finance. The council also heard a report from Economic Development Director Bob Gruey. Gruey reviewed prospects for development projects on Washington's east side and the old Tokheim property on Front Street. Gruey also said the Economic Development Corporation is keeping up to speed on the state's workforce development programs and is looking at grants for the development of walking and biking trails in the county and the city of Washington. The council also discussed participation in the Sourcewell Cooperative Purchasing Program. In announcements, Mayor Dave Rhodes said the Grub, Grooves, and Brews coming up on Friday will be the last event of the season at the Commons.
6: Yeah, the Commons, our last event this Friday, October 2nd, 5 to 10:30, the two bands. The first one will probably start at 6, the second one will probably at 8 o'clock roughly. But two bands come out, we got food trucks to enjoy the entertainment, come up for the last event of the year.
5: At the end of the meeting, Mayor Rhodes reminded everyone that the first council meeting in October will be held Tuesday, October 13th, due to the regular meeting day falling on Columbus Day. The Shoals High School Beta Club Chalk and Chills 5K race is set for Saturday, October 10th as part of the Shoals Harvest Fest. Callie Furman is the sponsor, and she gives us all the details.
7: The River Run 5K is going to be on Saturday, October 10th. We've partnered with the Harvest Fest here in Shoals, and it will take place at the Star Mill, which is where the Harvest Fest will take place. We will run out Spout Springs Road to the Spout Springs itself, and we will go back into the Bluffs of Beaver Bend and turn around at the parking lot and come back. Five and younger are free. Ages 13 and older is $25, and ages 12 and under is $15.
5: The event is set for Saturday, October 10th. Check-in will begin at 4 p.m., and the race steps off at 5 p.m. For more information, check out the Shoals High School Facebook page. A Linton resident was killed in a two-vehicle crash yesterday morning on Highway 57 South near Bethany Church in Washington. The Daviess County Sheriff's Office says 60-year-old Tracy Shipwash was driving a Nissan Pathfinder that crossed the centerline and struck a fuel truck around 7:19 a.m. Shipwash was pronounced dead at the scene by the Daviess County Coroner's Office. No other injuries were reported. The crash remains under investigation. The Plainville Fall Market is back on Saturday at the Plainville Park. Organizer Miranda Miller says it's a fun day for everyone to enjoy.
8: This is our fifth annual Plainville Fall Market here at the Plainville Park. It will be from 10 a.m. to 3 p.m. It is free admission, free parking. 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
5: The market will be open Saturday from 10 a.m. to 3 p.m. at the Plainville Park. Follow the Plainville Fall Market Facebook page for more details on the big event this weekend. And the Daviess County Chamber of Commerce will celebrate the Indiana Theater's 100th anniversary with a mysterious afternoon with Daniel Cullen this Sunday at 2:30 p.m. The show features mind reading, mystery, and humor at the historic downtown Washington Theater. Chamber members and the public are invited. Tickets are available now at the Indiana Theater. The Women in Local Leadership Luncheon will be held on Thursday, October 1st from 11:30 a.m. to 1 p.m. at the Washington Carnegie Public Library at 300 West Main Street. Library Director Teresa Heidenreich and STEM Coordinator Kaylee Moreland will discuss a statewide poll on public libraries and share updates on the library's growth, annex, and future plans. Lunch is sponsored by the Friends of the Washington Carnegie Public Library. On the Area Arrest Report, 18-year-old Kyle Keller of Washington was arrested on account of operating without ever receiving a license. Bond was set at $5,000 and bond was posted. And that's a look at news from the First Merchants Newsroom on WAMW.
9: Good morning, everyone. Here's your latest forecast from the ABK Florina Weather Center. We've got sunshine and nice temperatures today, a few more clouds tomorrow, and then a front moves in from the north, and this will combine with tropical moisture from the southwest, and that's going to lead to rain, maybe quite a bit of rain, as we head for Friday. So for today, mostly sunny skies. Temperatures will be warmer. Daytime high of about 82. Then for tonight, mostly clear. We'll drop down to about 58. For tomorrow, partly sunny but warming up with a high of 88. We'll stay near 88 on Thursday with some rain chances late Thursday, and rain looks to be likely as we head for Friday. And that's your latest forecast. I'm WTWO meteorologist Jesse Walker.
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0: We made it. Let's keep the music going. Good morning. I'm Scott Gaines. Ella Langley on the way. Blake Shelton on the way. Cody Johnson gets this hour going. It's Horseback. Good morning.
1: He's a ranch hand in a pinch, man. Hotter than the red on the cattle brand. 'Cause she's a gold digger with a quick trigger. A cast iron skin.

0: There is a reason why Taylor Swift is worth over $2 billion because she's smart. She's a smart business person. And she just released new music this last Friday. She just basically repackaged the album she released in 2025, The Life of a Showgirl. Has four new songs on it: Patient Zero, Babylon, Cleveland, and Pink Clouding. And believe it or not, people are just soaking it up. That album release, the 12th one, set the record for the biggest album debut in history, with more than 4 million equivalent albums sold in the U.S. alone in the first week. That is unheard of. Life of Showgirl was also 2025's top-selling album. It is amazing what this girl can do. I mean, of course, she knew about the I Knew It, I Knew You because she had the song in Toy Story 5. She won an award at the MTV Video Music Awards the other night. It was like an inaugural awards. I want to say it was artist director honor, something along those lines. But listen, this girl is a trend setter. And if you don't like her, that's fine. She ain't for you. That's what the beauty of this is. Her audience, she knows exactly who they are. She talks directly to them. Anybody else is just noise. And those $2 billion or over $2 billion she has speaks loudly than anything we could ever say or do.
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3: From Shake Broadcasting Sports and the Rhodes Automotive Sports Desk, I'm Brian Emmons. Good morning, everybody. It was a light night in local sports last night. We do have a few scores reported, though. Let's start in volleyball, where Ligoti won 3-0 over Eastern Green, 25-20, 25-10, 25-19. Ligoti now 13-7 on the season. Bar Eve tops Wood Memorial on the road 3-0, 25-16, 11-13. Bar Eve now 20-5 on the campaign. In girls soccer, Sullivan over Vincennes Lincoln 3-1, and Vincennes Gervais topped West Vigo 3-0. Tennis sectionals get underway today. Let's take a look at the docket at Vincennes Lincoln, both matches at 5 p.m. It'll be the Washington Hatchets taking on the South Knox Spartans, and Vincennes Lincoln will face their crosstown rival, Vincennes Gervais. At Ligoti, at 5 p.m., it's Ligoti versus Paoli. And at 6:30, it's Bar Eve taking on Pike Central. At Linton, 5 p.m. for both matches, North Davies takes on Sullivan, and Linton faces Bloomfield. Some NFL news after week 3 of the season. Tampa Bay coach Todd Bowles announced that quarterback Baker Mayfield will miss 3 weeks after dislocating his thumb, but he did avoid more serious injuries when an MRI on Monday revealed no ligament damage or a fracture. The New York Giants have reportedly acquired quarterback J.J. McCarthy in a trade with the Minnesota Vikings following last week's season-ending injury to QB1 Jackson Dart. And Miami Dolphins running back Devon Achane suffered a torn ACL and will miss the remainder of the 2026 season. As NBA training camps kick off, a little bit of news out of the association. Tyrese Halliburton is back and ready to go. The Indiana Pacers star insisted on Monday during his press conference that he is completely healthy and won't have any restrictions to start the season. This will be his first after tearing his Achilles during the 2025 NBA Finals, which we would have won. Los Angeles Clippers forward Brandon Ingram has a partially torn Achilles tendon. He will not be ready for the start of this season. And a familiar tune, Kristaps Porzingis is going to miss the start of training camp for the Golden State Warriors due to health issues. Specifics of those health issues are not yet known, though it's been something that has been impacting Porzingis over the past two seasons. Major League Baseball wildcard playoff action starts today. Phillies are at Atlanta at 2. The White Sox face the Astros at 5. Boston in Yankee Stadium at 8. And the Cubbies go to San Diego at 10. Be a good sport today by paying a good deed forward. This is Brino from the Rhodes Automotive Sports Desk.
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7: Good morning, everyone. Here's your latest forecast from the ABK Flooring Weather Center. We've got sunshine and nice temperatures today. A few more clouds tomorrow. So for today, mostly sunny skies. Temperatures will be warmer. Daytime high of about 82. Then for tonight, mostly clear. We'll drop down to about 58. For tomorrow, partly sunny but warming up with a high of 88. We'll stay near 88 on Thursday with some rain chances late Thursday, and rain looks to be likely as we head for Friday. And that's your latest forecast. I'm WTWO meteorologist Jesse Walker.
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2: 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And that's not all. 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
3: Disease pressure isn't always predictable, but getting ahead of it can be important. Adam Byrne, Technical Service Manager with FMC, says being ahead of the game helps growers maintain their advantage.
4: Each year now, we get more and more reports of early tar spot detection. But that early protection that Xyway LFR fungicide brings is because it's something you can put down at planting or in the side dress in an early season application. And it provides this reservoir of a fungicide in the soil that those roots can pull and systemically move through the plant as the plant grows, constantly refreshing that fungicide so that you've always got that protection as you move through those vegetative and into reproductive stages.
3: He says Xyway LFR fungicide makes notable differences.
4: When you come on a field that has Xyway LFR fungicide, is the plants just look greener, more full. We constantly see this visual kind of, wow, these plants just look healthier.
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5: Good morning, everyone. Here's your latest forecast from the ABK Flooring Weather Center. We've got sunshine and nice temperatures today. A few more clouds tomorrow. So for today, mostly sunny skies. Temperatures will be warmer. Daytime high of about 82. Then for tonight, mostly clear. We'll drop down to about 58. For tomorrow, partly sunny but warming up with a high of 88. We'll stay near 88 on Thursday with some rain chances late Thursday, and rain looks to be likely as we head for Friday. And that's your latest forecast. I'm WTWO meteorologist Jesse Walker.
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friends say we're a little country. We take offense to that. We're all country. 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

0: If your marriage proposal doesn't involve sharks and wetsuits, apparently you must be doing it wrong. James Walsh wanted to ask his girlfriend to get married. And the more these happen, the more creative they become. Well, he and Paige have an affinity for diving, and they decided they were going to go to England. Apparently, you can swim with sharks at an aquarium in England. And that's where he decided he wanted to do it, because they said she had a big affinity for swimming with sharks. So he had a sign made and the whole nine, will you marry me? She says yes. And I guess the rest is history. I guess even the sharks applauded.
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5: White corn leaf spots are an emerging concern. I'm Nicole Haslip with Managing for Profit on Brownfield. At the beginning of September, a new disease was confirmed in Michigan cornfields. Marty Chilvers is the plant pathologist with Michigan State University.
6: This is super interesting. I mean, it's pretty unfortunate to find a new disease too. It resembles like white spots on the corn plant. They're about a quarter to a half inch in size. It looks like paraquat injury, like a herbicide injury. And we're finding it pretty much in every field that we walk into at this point in time. So I think we have like 16 counties in Michigan where we have confirmations, and it sounds like colleagues in Pennsylvania and New York may also have it. We don't know a lot about this disease at this point in time. So there's a couple of names. Phasospheria leaf spot is one of the names it goes by, or maize white spot is what we think it is. So where we're at the moment is that we're trying to isolate the causal fungus and then go ahead and do some sequencing to confirm what it is. And we've done some initial sequencing, but it doesn't match anything in the databases. And that's probably just because this disease hasn't been given a lot of attention in the past. It's a problem around the world. Brazilian corn production. There's a whole list of countries that it's been reported in. It was reported, or that disease was reported, in Florida back in 1999. But really, since then, there hasn't been much discussion about it. So it seems it's very surprising that we're finding it at the level we're finding it. Some fields are definitely going to take a little bit of a hit in terms of, it sounds like it's drying down some silage fields pretty quickly, or has dried down some silage fields pretty quickly. And some fields are lit up pretty bad that it will have some impact on yield. A lot of the other fields, maybe it was late enough and light enough that it's not going to have a significant impact, but the concern is what's going to happen next year. I'm having flashbacks to tar spot in 2016 when we first saw that little bit of tar spot.
5: Chilvers tells Brownfield he suspects it's widespread through at least the Great Lakes.
6: New York is the state. Our colleague there has probably, you know, perhaps identified some fields that are pretty lit up. Pennsylvania, I don't know how many samples they've got in yet. Looks pretty light. The same in northern India.

0: Indiana. It sounds like it's there as well, but we don't have samples for that yet. So certainly, I wouldn't be surprised if it's in Illinois, Indiana, Ohio, Pennsylvania, New York, Ontario, Wisconsin, right? But it's about just getting out and looking for it. Again, it's quite surprising because we haven't seen this before. And
1: Good morning, everyone. Here's your latest forecast from the ABK Fluorine Weather Center. We've got sunshine and nice temperatures today. A few more clouds tomorrow. So for today, mostly sunny skies. Temperatures will be warmer. Daytime high of about 82. Then for tonight, mostly clear. We'll drop down to about 58. For tomorrow, partly sunny but warming up with a high of 88. We'll stay near 88 on Thursday with some rain chances late Thursday, and rain looks to be likely as we head for Friday. And that's your latest forecast. I'm WTWO meteorologist Jesse Walker.
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1: 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The most powerful man in the world embarks on a frantic mission to prove that he's humanity's savior. Digger is rated R. On the other screen, it's back again, the nation's top movie, Heart of the Beast, starring Brad Pitt. Don't forget to catch the Blues Brothers on Monday, the classic at the Indiana Theater. And Sunday afternoon, it's Daniel Cullen Mind Reader, performing a matinee show at 2:30. 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
2: Breaking news this hour from Town Hall. Armit Thomason. Russia is stepping up its relentless attacks on civilian targets in Ukraine.
3: Russia's round-the-clock bombardment of Ukraine has pounded apartment buildings, offices, gas stations, data centers, and a building of the National Academy of Sciences of Ukraine in downtown Kyiv. Kyiv President Anna Lysenko says, "I was on the bench when I heard the explosion and felt the blast wave covering me. I covered my head with a blanket and ran into the corridor. All the doors in the apartment flew open and the windows were shattered. Meanwhile, Ukraine is striking back at Russian defense plants and oil facilities. I'm Lisa Dwyer."
2: There are reports of diplomatic efforts, negotiations aimed at ending the Iran war.
4: Two regional officials confirm that mediators are working with both Iran and the U.S. on a proposal that would include reopening the Strait of Hormuz and lifting the U.S. blockade and then removing sanctions on Iran. According to the draft text being discussed, the strait would reopen in accordance with a separate deal that Iran's been discussing with Oman on the other side of the strait, and it would include no tolls, something Tehran has pursued. That deal seeks to temporarily manage shipping traffic on what was seen as an international waterway before the war. One source says the UK is seeking Iranian concessions on nuclear issues that would include allowing inspectors to enter the country. I'm Charles de Ledesma.
2: Oil prices have been volatile. AAA has a gallon of regular gas averaging $4.45 this morning. That's actually down a couple of cents from yesterday. An AI summit on tap today at the White House, with President Trump and House Speaker Johnson meeting with top AI executives amid fears of AI going rogue. Watching Wall Street, Dow futures are up 117 points. The NASDAQ futures ahead 109 points. More on these stories, townhall.com.
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7: 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Washington City Council passed two ordinances setting the city's 2027 budget and setting utility fees for municipality-owned, tax-exempt property. The exact tax rate will be established by the State Department of Local Government Finance. The council also heard a report from Economic Development Director Bob Gruey. Gruey reviewed prospects for development projects on Washington's east side and the old Tokine property on Front Street. Gruey also said the Economic Development Corporation is keeping up to speed on the state's workforce development programs and is looking at grants for the development of walking and biking trails in the county and the city of Washington. The council also discussed participation in the Sourcewell Cooperative Purchasing Program. In announcements, Mayor Dave Rhodes said the Grub, Grooves, and Brews coming up on Friday will be the last event of the season at the Commons.
8: Yeah, the Commons, our last event this Friday, October 2nd, 5 to 10:30, the two bands. The first one will probably start at 6, the second one will probably at 8 o'clock roughly. But two bands come out. We got food trucks to enjoy the entertainment, come out for the last event of the year.
7: At the end of the meeting, Mayor Rhodes reminded everyone that the first council meeting in October will be held Tuesday, October 13th, due to the regular meeting day falling on Columbus Day. The DSI Services Fall for Pickleball Tournament is set for this weekend at the Longfellow Park Courts in Washington. Sherry Treadway with DSI says the tournament is for all ages and skill levels.
9: It'll be at the beautiful courts out at Longfellow Park, and the registration is only $40 per person. It'll be a round robin, single elimination bracket play tournament, and we will have 3.0 to 4.5 singles, men's, ladies, and mixed divisions. And there will be a 15-over division available as well. So there's something for everyone, novice to advanced player.
7: To sign up, visit the Daviess County Pickleball Facebook page or DSI page for registration details. The tournament begins on Friday and runs through Sunday, with prizes awarded to top teams in each division. Proceeds will benefit DSI Services as they look to put together a Special Olympics pickleball team in the coming years. Daviess County Health Department official Carl Glaze has been named Environmental Health Specialist of the Year by the Indiana Environmental Health Association. The award recognizes his contributions to public health, including work on the state septic system policies and rules for mine spoil ground. Glaze has served the department for more than 13 years and is pursuing certification as an Indiana Registered Soil Scientist to help residents with soil certifications for septic installations. He was honored at the association's fall conference. A Linton resident was killed in a two-vehicle crash yesterday morning on Highway 57 South near Bethany Church in Washington. The Daviess County Sheriff's Office says 60-year-old Tracy Shipwash was driving a Nissan Pathfinder that crossed the centerline and struck a fuel truck around 7:19 a.m. Shipwash was pronounced dead at the scene by the Daviess County Coroner's Office. No other injuries were reported. The crash remains under investigation. Emergency crews responded to a reported bathroom fire at 105 East John Street in Washington shortly before 7 a.m. yesterday. Everyone was out of the home before responders arrived. An officer reported heavy smoke but no visible flames and suspected an electrical fire. Firefighters requested a utility crew to disconnect power. The dispatch log did not report any injuries. Children and Family Services Corporation has received $750,000 in federal funding, with up to $3 million available over 4 years to expand addiction treatment and recovery services in Knox, Daviess, and Sullivan counties. Plans include a new Grasshopper Group outpatient clinic in Sullivan County, expected to open in March of 2027, along with expanded prevention programs and recovery support across all three counties. The nonprofit will also hire 2 prevention specialists and 2 community health workers this fall. On the area arrest report, 18-year-old Kyle Keller of Washington was arrested on account of operating without ever receiving a license. Bond was set at $5,000 and bond was posted. And that's a look at news from the First Merchants Newsroom on WAMW.
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12: Good morning, everyone. Here's your latest forecast from the ABK Flooring Weather Center. We've got sunshine and nice temperatures today, a few more clouds tomorrow, and then a front moves in from the north, and this will combine with tropical moisture from the southwest, and that's going to lead to rain, maybe quite a bit of rain, as we head for Friday. So for today, mostly sunny skies. Temperatures will be warmer, daytime high of about 82. Then for tonight, mostly clear. We'll drop down to about 58. For tomorrow, partly sunny but warming up with a high of 88. We'll stay near 88 on Thursday with some rain chances late Thursday, and rain looks to be likely as we head for Friday. And that's your latest forecast. I'm WTWO meteorologist Jesse Walker.
0: Confession time at the General. Line dancing isn't required to listen, but it is recommended.

0: She celebrated her first number one song last week, and she's got so many people coming out of the woodwork thinking they can collect money from her. I saw another artist that was it yesterday that he said, oh, she stole the song from me, and then he played it. I don't hear it. I'm sorry. I mean, granted, I'm not a musician by trade, but I've done this a long time. The chord structure wasn't the same. I don't get it. You're reaching. But one of the things is there's just so many of them that are coming out that are trying to say, oh, it sounds similar. All music sounds similar. And listen, if there is any similarities and you're able to prove that in the court of law, then let the law do what they do. But otherwise, let this girl have her career as ever long as it may be. But if you're just...
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0: A group of researchers from New Zealand were able to train four pigeons with a 70% accuracy to recognize dozens of words. The smartest pigeon learned about 60 words, that it could distinguish actual words from 1,000 non-words and just noises. I went to high school with people who can't do that.
1: Hey, it's Fitz, and I gotta tell you something. I finally looked at my cell phone bill and I thought, what in the wide world of Texas am I paying for? So I made a change. 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
2: From Shake Broadcasting Sports and the Rhodes Automotive Sports Desk, I'm Brian Emmons. Good morning, everybody. It was a light night in local sports last night. We do have a few scores reported, though. Let's start in volleyball, where Ligoti won 3-0 over Eastern Green, 25-20, 25-10, 25-19. Ligoti now 13-7 on the season. Bar Eve tops Wood Memorial on the road 3-0, 25-16, 11, and 13. Bar Eve now 20-5 on the campaign. In girls soccer, Sullivan over Vincennes Lincoln 3-1, and Vincennes Gervais topped West Vigo 3-0. Tennis sectionals get underway today. Let's take a look at the docket at Vincennes Lincoln, both matches at 5 p.m. It'll be the Washington Hatchets taking on the South Knox Spartans. And Vincennes Lincoln will face their crosstown rival, Vincennes Gervais. At Ligoti, at 5 p.m., it's Ligoti versus Paoli. And at 6:30, it's Bar Eve taking on Pike Central. At Linton, 5 p.m. for both matches, North Davies takes on Sullivan, and Linton faces Bloomfield. Some NFL news after week 3 of the season. Tampa Bay coach Todd Bowles announced that quarterback Baker Mayfield will miss 3 weeks after dislocating his thumb, but he did avoid more serious injuries when an MRI on Monday revealed no ligament damage or a fracture. The New York Giants have reportedly acquired quarterback J.J. McCarthy in a trade with the Minnesota Vikings following last week's season-ending injury to QB1 Jackson Dart. And Miami Dolphins running back Devon Achane suffered a torn ACL and will miss the remainder of the 2026 season. As NBA training camps kick off, a little bit of news out of the association. Tyrese Haliburton is back and ready to go. The Indiana Pacers star insisted on Monday during his press conference that he is completely healthy and won't have any restrictions to start the season. This will be his first after tearing his Achilles during the 2025 NBA Finals, which we would have won. Los Angeles Clippers forward Brandon Ingram has a partially torn Achilles tendon. He will not be ready for the start of this season. And a familiar tune, Kristaps Porzingis is going to miss the start of training camp for the Golden State Warriors due to health issues. Specifics of those health issues are not yet known, though it's been something that has been impacting Porzingis over the past 2 seasons. Major League Baseball wildcard playoff action starts today. Phillies are at Atlanta at 2. The White Sox face the Astros at 5. Boston in Yankee Stadium at 8. And the Cubbies go to San Diego at 10. Be a good sport today by paying a good deed forward. This is Brino from the Rhodes Automotive Sports Desk.
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8: Good morning, everyone. Here's your latest forecast from the ABK Flooring Weather Center. We've got sunshine and nice temperatures today. A few more clouds tomorrow. So for today, mostly sunny skies. Temperatures will be warmer. Daytime high of about 82. Then for tonight, mostly clear. We'll drop down to about 58. For tomorrow, partly sunny but warming up with a high of 88. We'll stay near 88 on Thursday with some rain chances late Thursday, and rain looks to be likely as we head for Friday. And that's your latest forecast. I'm WTWO meteorologist Jesse Walker.
9: Ask your friends. 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

of the emergency alert system. That concludes our test of the emergency alert system. If this had been an actual emergency, the alert tones you just heard would have been followed by emergency information. 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

0: This is a simple reminder. Just do something nice for somebody. Seven Massachusetts high school students were spotted helping Robin Gay. She was stranded when her car broke down in the middle of a busy road. One student helped direct traffic. The others pushed her vehicle to safety. She tried to give them money. They actually refused. She said they all gave her a hug, and one of the students just said, if you see somebody in trouble, you just simply help. I hope everyone feels that way.
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1: Good morning, everyone. Here's your latest forecast from the ABK Flooring and Weather Center. We've got sunshine and nice temperatures today. A few more clouds tomorrow. So for today, mostly sunny skies. Temperatures will be warmer. Daytime high of about 82. Then for tonight, mostly clear. We'll drop down to about 58. For tomorrow, partly sunny but warming up with a high of 88. We'll stay near 88 on Thursday with some rain chances late Thursday, and rain looks to be likely as we head for Friday. And that's your latest forecast. I'm WTWO meteorologist Jesse Walker.
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0: I'm not sure if you saw Kacey Musgraves' tribute to Dolly Parton at the VMAs. Now, it was pre-recorded because she was doing a show in Nashville, actually, on Sunday night. But that was an incredible version of I'll Always Love You. And if you didn't get a chance to see it, it's on socials, it's on YouTube. Go take a look. I guarantee you, even if you're not a big fan of Kacey Musgraves, you're going to love this.
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1: Students who can read by the end of third grade are 35% more likely to graduate. 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It's a small habit that makes a big difference.
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3: Breaking news this hour from Town Hall. I'm Rich Thomason. They are free on bond. Five men arrested near an American air base in England are no longer being held as an investigation of them and their motives kicks into high gear.
4: British counterterror police are working to solve a puzzle. Why were five men and three large vans spotted lurking near the perimeter of a U.S.-operated military base in western England late at night? The five men, who are all British in their 20s and from London, were arrested on suspicion of explosive offenses and of plotting a terror attack near RAF Fairford. But they've now been released, and police say they're investigating every possible angle, including the possibility that the suspects were working either knowingly or unknowingly for a foreign state.
3: Correspondent Jill Lawless says that one foreign state in particular, Iran, is denying any involvement in the matter. President Trump says the release of the suspects came as a surprise to him. A diplomatic agreement to end the Iran war? The AP reports that mediators are holding behind-the-scenes talks. Three news outlets that President Trump barred from the White House grounds earlier this month, now asking a federal court to block the ban until the case has been resolved once and for all. A judge previously issued a two-week restraining order against the ban, but that didn't seem to have much, if any, of an impact. President Trump presides over a White House AI summit today amid fears of AI going rogue. Mr. Trump and House Speaker Mike Johnson will host Meta's Mark Zuckerberg and the heads of Anthropic, OpenAI, NVIDIA, and others. Johnson says the meeting is a bid to strike a balance between innovation and oversight. On Wall Street this morning, stock futures have turned positive. The Dow futures are up about 65 points, while the Nasdaq futures are ahead 76. S&P futures 9 points higher ahead of this morning's opening bell on Wall Street. More on these stories, townhall.com.
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6: 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I'm Cannon Schick in the First Merchants Newsroom. Washington City Council passed two ordinances setting the city's 2027 budget and setting utility fees for municipality-owned, tax-exempt property. The exact tax rate will be established by the State Department of Local Government Finance. The council also heard a report from Economic Development Director Bob Gruey. Gruey reviewed prospects for development projects on Washington's east side and the old Tokine property on Front Street. Gruey also said the Economic Development Corporation is keeping up to speed on the state's workforce development programs and is looking at grants for the development of walking and biking trails in the county and the city of Washington. The council also discussed participation in the Sourcewell Cooperative Purchasing Program. In announcements, Mayor Dave Rhodes said the Grub, Grooves, and Brews coming up on Friday will be the last event of the season at the Commons.
7: Yeah, the Commons, our last event this Friday, October 2nd, 5 to 10:30, the two bands. The first one will probably start at 6, the second one will probably at 8 o'clock roughly. But two bands come out, we got food trucks to enjoy the entertainment, come out for the last event of the year.
6: At the end of the meeting, Mayor Rhodes reminded everyone that the first council meeting in October will be held Tuesday, October 13th, due to the regular meeting day falling on Columbus Day. The Shoals High School Beta Club Chalk and Chills 5K race is set for Saturday, October 10th as part of the Shoals Harvest Fest. Callie Furman is the sponsor, and she gives us all the details.
8: The River Run 5K is going to be on Saturday, October 10th. We've partnered with the Harvest Fest here in Shoals, and it will take place at the Star Mill, which is where the Harvest Fest will take place. We will run out Spout Springs Road to the Spout Springs itself, and we will go back into the Bluffs of Beaver Bend and turn around at the parking lot and come back. Five and younger are free. Ages 13 and older is $25, and ages 12 and under is $15.
6: The event is set for Saturday, October 10th. Check-in will begin at 4 p.m., and the race steps off at 5 p.m. For more information, check out the Shoals High School Facebook page. A Linton resident was killed in a two-vehicle crash yesterday morning on Highway 57 South near Bethany Church in Washington. The Davies County Sheriff's Office says 60-year-old Tracy Shipwash was driving a Nissan Pathfinder that crossed the centerline and struck a fuel truck around 7:19 a.m. Shipwash was pronounced dead at the scene by the Davies County Coroner's Office. No other injuries were reported. The crash remains under investigation. The Plainville Fall Market is back on Saturday at the Plainville Park. Organizer Miranda Miller says it's a fun day for everyone to enjoy.
9: This is our fifth annual Plainville Fall Market here at the Plainville Park. It will be from 10 a.m. to 3 p.m. It is free admission, free parking. Come out, get some lunch, maybe even some breakfast. 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
6: The market will be open Saturday from 10 a.m. to 3 p.m. at the Plainville Park. Follow the Plainville Fall Market Facebook page for more details on the big event this weekend. And the Davies County Chamber of Commerce will celebrate the Indiana Theater's 100th anniversary with a mysterious afternoon with Daniel Cullen this Sunday at 2:30 p.m. The show features mind reading, mystery, and humor at the historic downtown Washington Theater. Chamber members and the public are invited. Tickets are available now at the Indiana Theater. The Women in Local Leadership Luncheon will be held on Thursday, October 1st from 11:30 a.m. to 1 p.m. at the Washington Carnegie Public Library at 300 West Main Street. Library Director Teresa Heidenreich and STEM Coordinator Kaylee Moreland will discuss a statewide poll on public libraries and share updates on the library's growth, annex, and future plans. Lunch is sponsored by the Friends of the Washington Carnegie Public Library. On the Area Arrest Report, 18-year-old Kyle Keller of Washington was arrested on account of operating without ever receiving a license. Bond was set at $5,000 and bond was posted. And that's a look at news from the First Merchants Newsroom on WAMW.
10: Good morning, everyone. Here's your latest forecast from the ABK Flooring Weather Center. We've got sunshine and nice temperatures today, a few more clouds tomorrow. Then a front moves in from the north, and this will combine with tropical moisture from the southwest, and that's going to lead to rain, maybe quite a bit of rain, as we head for Friday. So for today, mostly sunny skies. Temperatures will be warmer, daytime high of about 82. Then for tonight, mostly clear. We'll drop down to about 58. For tomorrow, partly sunny but warming up with a high of 88. We'll stay near 88 on Thursday with some rain chances late Thursday, and rain looks to be likely as we head for Friday. And that's your latest forecast. I'm WTWO meteorologist Jesse Walker.
0: We are country. We are the General.

Well, good morning. Thank you so much for having the radio on. I love hanging out with you. It's Scott Gaines. Randy Houser's on the way. Colt Swindell here in a second. And Shaboozy gets his hour going. Lean down, turn it up.

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0: Mr. Riley Green announced yesterday a massive 2027 tour, the That's Just Me tour, 29 days in 2027 across U.S. and Canada. And the reason why I'm telling you this now, because Randy Houser is one of the openers, along with Muscadine Bloodline and a few others. But he is quite the ticket to be seen.
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1: Good morning, everyone. Here's your latest forecast from the ABK Flooring and Weather Center. We've got sunshine and nice temperatures today. A few more clouds tomorrow. So for today, mostly sunny skies. Temperatures will be warmer. Daytime high of about 82. Then for tonight, mostly clear. We'll drop down to about 58. For tomorrow, partly sunny but warming up with a high of 88. We'll stay near 88 on Thursday with some rain chances late Thursday, and rain looks to be likely as we head for Friday. And that's your latest forecast. I'm WTWO meteorologist Jesse Walker.
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1: Oh, yeah.
0: You're welcome.

0: So Zach Topp's been doing this a minute now. Is there anybody that he's had a chance to open for that would get him kind of giddy? Yes, George Strait. He said he got a chance to sit on George Strait's bus. He opened for George Strait in Lubbock. And he said, I sat on his bus. We talked about golf. We shared a shot of tequila. He said, it was a highlight that I cannot believe I got to do. Hey, man, anybody would feel like that.
1: The Buffalo Trace Festival is coming back to Petersburg for 3 big days, October 8th through the 10th, on the square in downtown Petersburg. 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
3: Good morning, everyone. Here's your latest forecast from the ABK Flooring and Weather Center. We've got sunshine and nice temperatures today. A few more clouds tomorrow. So for today, mostly sunny skies. Temperatures will be warmer. Daytime high of about 82. Then for tonight, mostly clear. We'll drop down to about 58. For tomorrow, partly sunny but warming up with a high of 88. We'll stay near 88 on Thursday with some rain chances late Thursday, and rain looks to be likely as we head for Friday. And that's your latest forecast. I'm WTWO meteorologist Jesse Walker.
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0: Well, we've come to the close of another show. Thank you so much for hanging out with me. I do love we get to do this each and every day. Smile at somebody, put some good out in the world, buy somebody's lunch, do something good. All right. Put some good out in the world. We got a lot of negative floating around out there. And if you want to go find it, you can find it pretty easily all over the web, all over socials, people saying bad things about people. It's not worth it. It really isn't. Pass a smile along to somebody and try to make somebody's day today. That is your job. And, well, no, another part of your job is meet me back here tomorrow.
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10: 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The cash hog market continues to struggle to find support. Processors still have leverage and are able to move needed numbers without having to get aggressive in their procurement efforts. That typically leads to lower prices. Demand remains the market's largest driver. There have been some bright spots when it comes to both global and domestic demand opportunities, but there are still lingering concerns about long-term strength. Pork values closed higher yesterday, up $1.06 at $87.80. Picnics, butts, loins, hams and ribs were all higher, and boxed beef was higher with solid demand for moderate offerings. I'm Megan Grabner.
11: 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I'm Kellen Haviken, and here at Brownfield Ag News, my team and I believe those voices deserve to be heard. 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
12: Good morning, everyone. Here's your latest forecast from the ABK Flooring and Weather Center. We've got sunshine and nice temperatures today. A few more clouds tomorrow. So for today, mostly sunny skies. Temperatures will be warmer. Daytime high of about 82. Then for tonight, mostly clear. We'll drop down to about 58. For tomorrow, partly sunny but warming up with a high of 88. We'll stay near 88 on Thursday with some rain chances late Thursday, and rain looks to be likely as we head for Friday. And that's your latest forecast. I'm WTWO meteorologist Jesse Walker.
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3: Breaking news this hour from Town Hall. I'm Rich Thomason. The trade war with Canada is heating up again. A U.S. ban on some Canadian motorcycles, alcohol, dairy, and other products is in effect as of today. That's on top of higher tariffs previously enacted. Five men, they were arrested near a U.S. air base in England, being allowed to go free. The men, arrested on explosives and terrorism charges, are out on bond. While praising the work of British investigators, President Trump adds,
4: I'm surprised that they released them. I wouldn't have done that. Look, they've been very good. They worked with us very closely. We know everything about them. We would not have released them.
3: Today, the president's hosting a day-long AI summit at the White House. Mr. Trump stresses the importance of keeping America's AI lead over communist China. OpenAI is delaying release of a new artificial intelligence model, citing security concerns. Southeast Iowa is getting a new state-of-the-art steel mill. $15 billion plant expected to go online in 2030. Pima County, Arizona sheriff's investigators following a potential new lead in the disappearance of Savannah Guthrie's mother.
5: The task force assigned to this case posting on X that investigators are looking into a new possible ransom note. It's been 8 months since Nancy Guthrie, the 84-year-old mother of Today Show co-host Savannah Guthrie, disappeared from her home in the Catalina foothills of Tucson, Arizona. In the days following her disappearance, two ransom notes were sent to a local TV news station in Arizona. Laura Winters reporting.
3: Lindsay Clancy returns to court today for a hearing on what happens next. The Massachusetts woman faces charges in the 2023 killings of her three children. Her first trial ended with jurors deadlocked over an insanity defense. On Wall Street, the Dow is down 72 points, the NASDAQ 15 points higher. More on these stories, townhall.com.
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10: Good morning, everyone. Here's your latest forecast from the ABK Flooring and Weather Center. We've got sunshine and nice temperatures today. A few more clouds tomorrow. So for today, mostly sunny skies. Temperatures will be warmer. Daytime high of about 82. Then for tonight, mostly clear. We'll drop down to about 58. For tomorrow, partly sunny but warming up with a high of 88. We'll stay near 88 on Thursday with some rain chances late Thursday, and rain looks to be likely as we head for Friday. And that's your latest forecast. I'm WTWO meteorologist Jesse Walker.
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Good morning and happy Tuesday. I hope you are enjoying your day so far. So good, right? We're going to get to Gretchen Wilson, her big hit, Redneck Woman, coming up after Graylin James with Water at a Wedding.

0: Think As You Drunk, that is Riley Green. Happy Tasty Tuesday, I'm Sherry Farmer, and I recently found these at Walmart. Reese's Pieces Chocolate Cookie. Yes. So good stuff, I think. I did not purchase it because, you know, every now and then I can splurge, but sometimes I have to hold back. And I did on these, but I do love Reese's Pieces. So I imagine they are just a little bit more, you know, chocolatey. So, it's the chocolate cookie and peanut butter candy in a crunchy shell. So, check it out. I love the coloring, orange and purple together. So, always a good. I think that looks nice. It does make me think of Halloween. But I think this is a limited edition type of flavor. But I'm not certain on that. But I am certain it's going to taste good. So let me know if you've tried it. And you can check out the packaging on my socials. Just look for Sherry Farmer on Facebook, Sherry M. Farmer on Instagram. And let me know if you found something new and yummy. Or perhaps something that looked good. Jason Aldean is next with Dirt Road Anthem.
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3: Bari students will have several spirit days this week for all students in preparation for boys' tennis sectional and Lauren Knapp getting ready for the state golf finals. Tuesday will be Jersey Day, Wednesday is Country vs. Country Club Day, Thursday is Camo Day, and Friday is Viking Spirit Day. 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
2: In sports, the IHSAA held several sectional tournament draws Sunday, and Viking teams now know their opponents as they get ready to begin tournament play. The boys' tennis team will open sectional tournament play against Pike Central today at Lagodi, while the boys' soccer team will open play at the DuBois sectional next week against Reveille, and the girls' soccer team will open against WRV at the White River Valley sectional. Our next broadcast here on the General will be next Tuesday when the Lady Viking volleyball team hosts Northeast DuBois for senior night beginning at 7 o'clock.
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6: Good morning, everyone. Here's your latest forecast from the ABK Flooring Weather Center. We've got sunshine and nice temperatures today. A few more clouds tomorrow. So for today, mostly sunny skies. Temperatures will be warmer. Daytime high of about 82. Then for tonight, mostly clear. We'll drop down to about 58. For tomorrow, partly sunny but warming up with a high of 88. We'll stay near 88 on Thursday with some rain chances late Thursday, and rain looks to be likely as we head for Friday. And that's your latest forecast. I'm WTWO meteorologist Jesse Walker.
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Back in the day, Potts Farm was a place to go. Load a truck up, hit the dirt road. Jump the barbed wire, spread the word. Light the bonfire and call the girls. King and the Can and the Marlboro Man. Jack and Jim were a few good men. Where you learn how to kiss and cuss and fight too. Better watch out for the boys in blue. And all this small town, he said, she said. Ain't it funny how rumors spread? Like I know something y'all don't know. Man, that talk is getting old. You better mind your business, man. Watch your mouth. Before I have to knock that loud mouth out. I'm tired of talking, man. Y'all ain't listening to no more dirt.

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1: Time now to Take Five for your community. Take Five is brought to you by German American Bank, and today's guest is Mike Keith with the One Time Hunt Club. I want to start first, Mike, by giving a little formal introduction about the One Time Hunt Club for those not familiar with your organization. I think we got to start there.
2: Sure. Yeah. One Time Hunt Club, there's a small group of us guys that just started a little club, and then it kept growing and kept growing. It's called a hunt club. We're not really all about the hunting. We're kind of for the community and doing good things there. One of our big things that we do every year is our veteran turkey hunt. It's a 3-day all-expense-paid turkey hunt. We got veterans that come in. We got local veterans. Last year, we even had people from Arizona, Florida, kind of all over the United States come in, and we do this turkey hunt for them.
1: And that's such a – I mean, I've seen the pictures and videos. I mean, it's got to be such a rewarding experience and an awesome thing.
2: It really is. You know, we couldn't do it without the community, farmers, landowners, you know, donating their land for us to hunt on. And of course, all of us guides, we want to get them turkeys, but it's really nothing about, you know, the kill. It's getting them out, and it's really amazing.
1: Well, you take donations always, but you also do fundraisers, and one of them is coming up this weekend that you want to talk about today.
2: Absolutely. We're going to do our first annual gun bingo. It's Saturday, October 3rd. Doors open at 5:30. Bingo will start at 6:30, and then all these proceeds will go to that veteran turkey hunt.
1: And kind of talk about this. So you can buy as many cards as you want here.
2: You can. One card for 10 games is $50. A 3-card sheet for 10 games is $100. And then you can get a 9-card sheet for 10 games for $200. And then there's going to be a couple bonus games in there. We're going to have what we're going to call a high roller coverall page. Each card for that is going to be $50. And I tell you what, this gun that they've got set up is something else. It's a 7mm PRC. It's got a really nice scope on it, and it's also got a suppressor. It's going to be, it's well over a $2,000 gun.
1: And it's a wall of guns, too, that you have.
2: That's right. We're going to have a wall of guns. So kind of explain that. Some of you may know what that is, but we're going to have a big banner, and it's going to have multiple guns on it. And throughout the night, you can buy a $20 ticket, and every 50 tickets, we will draw a winner. So you have a 1 in 50 chance to win a gun, and you just get a pick off the banner what you want, and then we'll continue doing that throughout the night.
1: That's very cool. It's a unique event. It's going to be a lot of fun. It's this Saturday. The biggest thing we got to stress, Mike, seating is limited, so don't get caught watching the paint dry here.
2: That is exactly right. We have a limited number of seats there at the Odin Community Building. So if you want to reserve a table or reserve a seat, call or text myself. I'll 812-486-8822. And then also, the Cougar Outdoors is going to be doing the going to have food and drinks there, and they're going to do the proceeds for that to support their trap team and their fishing team.
1: Very good. So come on out, have a fun night. Everybody loves a good game of bingo. Help out the One Time Hunt Club and their mission. They do great things for the entire community. This is just one unique fundraiser. I think this is going to become an annual tradition. I think people are going to enjoy this.
2: Yeah, I do too. I think we've been to a couple different ones kind of in southern Indiana, and it's really turned out really well. Want to thank Woods to Water Outdoors. They've kind of got us set up with the guns, and they've helped us a lot.
1: What time does everything start Saturday?
2: Saturday, doors open at 5:30, and the bingo will start at 6:30.
1: All right. Sounds good, sir. Well, best of luck. It's going to be a fun one. No doubt about it. It's this Saturday with the One Time Hunt Club. You can go on the Facebook page too, right?
2: Absolutely. Come on the Facebook page. And there's a couple other phone numbers here. You can get a hold of Dylan Graber, 812-787-0775, or Matt Burt, 698-0775. But yeah, the flyer's out on our website, Facebook page. Call anytime.
1: All right. Well, best of luck with the event this Saturday. Thanks for coming in and sharing the info with us today. Have a good one, sir.
2: Thank you, Dwayne.
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8: Good morning, everyone. Here's your latest forecast from the ABK Flooring Weather Center. We've got sunshine and nice temperatures today. A few more clouds tomorrow. So for today, mostly sunny skies. Temperatures will be warmer. Daytime high of about 82. Then for tonight, mostly clear. We'll drop down to about 58. For tomorrow, partly sunny but warming up with a high of 88. We'll stay near 88 on Thursday with some rain chances late Thursday, and rain looks to be likely as we head for Friday. And that's your latest forecast. I'm WTWO meteorologist Jesse Walker.
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0: Move on. That is Kevin Powers along with Shaboozy. We've got some celebrity baby news. Actually, grandbaby news. Where does the time go, right? From Full House and Fuller House, Candace Cameron Bure. She's officially a grandma. Yeah. So her son, Lev Bure, and his wife, Elliot Bure, have welcomed their first child, a little baby boy named Bond Leo. So congratulations. I guess you could say, yep, their house is getting fuller too. On the way, we've got Eric Church with Drink in My Hand.
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5: Good morning, everyone. Here's your latest forecast from the ABK Flooring Weather Center. We've got sunshine and nice temperatures today. A few more clouds tomorrow. So for today, mostly sunny skies. Temperatures will be warmer. Daytime high of about 82. Then for tonight, mostly clear. We'll drop down to about 58. For tomorrow, partly sunny but warming up with a high of 88. We'll stay near 88 on Thursday with some rain chances late Thursday, and rain looks to be likely as we head for Friday. And that's your latest forecast. I'm WTWO meteorologist Jesse Walker.
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on it. If we could sing, we'd audition to be on The Road. You know, that singing show with Keith Urban and Blake Shelton. But we can't, so we'll just keep singing in the shower right here in Washington. We are the General. We are the General.

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1: Showing this week at the Indiana Theater on Main Street in downtown Washington, it's Digger starring Tom Cruise, the most powerful man in the world, embarks on a frantic mission to prove that he's humanity's savior. Digger is rated R. On the other screen, it's back again, the nation's top movie, Heart of the Beast, starring Brad Pitt. Don't forget to catch the Blues Brothers on Monday, the classic at the Indiana Theater. And Sunday afternoon, it's Daniel Cullen Mind Reader, performing a matinee show at 2:30. 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
2: Breaking news this hour from Town Hall. I'm Rich Thomason. Americans' confidence in the economy sank to the lowest level in more than a decade this month. The Conference Board says its Consumer Confidence Index fell to the lowest reading since April 2014, dropping below the level reached during the depths of the COVID pandemic. Today, President Trump hosting an AI summit at the White House. This as one leader in artificial intelligence hits the brakes.
3: OpenAI says it's holding back GPT 6.1 over security concerns voiced by the company's own researchers. The announcement came a day before AI executives were set to huddle with President Trump amid increasing pressure for technology companies to be accountable for how their models can be abused. Meanwhile, NVIDIA unveiled its Open Agent Safety Platform Monday, which it says can help stop autonomous AI agents from misbehaving. It has two elements, OpenShell, a sealed workspace where AI agents can operate with a rulebook to follow, and a separate security layer, Sentry, which monitors and contains suspicious behavior. I'm Ben Thomas.
2: Former Special Counsel Jack Smith is before the Senate Judiciary Committee this morning, proclaiming he has no partisan loyalties. Smith is defending his Biden-era prosecution of Donald Trump. Lindsay Clancy, the Massachusetts mother whose trial for killing her three children ended in a hung jury and mistrial. Back in court today, Clancy's lawyers are fighting to have the case tossed out with no retrial. Mediators are reportedly at work trying to broker a U.S.-Iran deal that would end the war. That according to sources speaking with the AP. Meanwhile, Iran is insisting that it had nothing to do with what may have been a foiled terror plot targeting a U.S. air base in England. On Wall Street, the Dow down 224 points, the NASDAQ 14 points higher. More on these stories at townhall.com.
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5: Good morning, everyone. Here's your latest forecast from the ABK Florina Weather Center. We've got sunshine and nice temperatures today. A few more clouds tomorrow. So for today, mostly sunny skies. Temperatures will be warmer. Daytime high of about 82. Then for tonight, mostly clear. We'll drop down to about 58. For tomorrow, partly sunny but warming up with a high of 88. We'll stay near 88 on Thursday with some rain chances late Thursday, and rain looks to be likely as we head for Friday. And that's your latest forecast. I'm WTWO meteorologist Jesse Walker.
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Post Malone, you know, he recently got engaged. I can't wait to see pictures from that wedding. Well, I don't think it's happened just yet, but you know it's going to be fun. You just know it. Here is Post with Morgan Wallen, and I had some help.

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If you stream WAMWAMFM.com, you can wear headphones and never have to talk to your coworker, especially Matt. 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

0: Jelly Roll with hands up. Let's do it. Let's take a trip down memory lane. This day in history, September 29th. Our first stop is the year 1963. That's when the show My Favorite Martian premiered on TV. In 2004, Randy Travis got his star on the Hollywood Walk of Fame. And in 2021, Britney Spears' father, Jamie Spears, was suspended as her conservator by a judge in L.A. And there you have it, this day in history. Kenny Chesney's up next with Carry On.
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7: Good morning, everyone. Here's your latest forecast from the ABK Flooring Weather Center. We've got sunshine and nice temperatures today. A few more clouds tomorrow. So for today, mostly sunny skies. Temperatures will be warmer. Daytime high of about 82. Then for tonight, mostly clear. We'll drop down to about 58. For tomorrow, partly sunny but warming up with a high of 88. We'll stay near 88 on Thursday with some rain chances late Thursday, and rain looks to be likely as we head for Friday. And that's your latest forecast. I'm WTWO meteorologist Jesse Walker.
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0: killing me, that is Parker McCollum. I'm Sherry Farmer, and I tend to be more of a vegetarian. I have tried to eat chicken, and I've been doing that lately. It's just not in me to just eat a hamburger. But to each his own, I have no problem with other people eating hamburgers. My husband's a big meat eater. I mentioned that I'm kind of a vegetarian. But the World Vegetarian Day, I didn't even know there was a day for that. And that happens October 1st. And then World Vegan Day is November 1st. Now, vegan, they won't eat any kind of animal product whatsoever. And I just thought this was interesting that Wallet Hub has released their report on which cities are best for vegans and vegetarians. Okay, so if you want to make that switch, these are some of the towns that you might want to move to if you want to change your eating habits. Apparently, the top three towns for vegans and vegetarians include Austin, Texas, Los Angeles, California, and coming in at number one, Portland, Oregon. So that's the best places. So yeah, now you know. I know you were really wondering about that. Luke Combs is next with Sleepless in a Hotel Room.
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14: Good morning, everyone. Here's your latest forecast from the ABK Florina Weather Center. We've got sunshine and nice temperatures today. A few more clouds tomorrow. So for today, mostly sunny skies. Temperatures will be warmer. Daytime high of about 82. Then for tonight, mostly clear. We'll drop down to about 58. For tomorrow, partly sunny but warming up with a high of 88. We'll stay near 88 on Thursday with some rain chances late Thursday, and rain looks to be likely as we head for Friday. And that's your latest forecast. I'm WTWO meteorologist Jesse Walker.
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0: It's Jaded from Coe Witzel and Ellen Langley. Now, this is a little different. Major League Baseball is reportedly exploring the possibility of hosting a special showcase game in Wyoming's Grand Teton National Park. Now, federal officials have already toured three potential sites within the park, including a location currently used as a storage area. And the league has previously hosted similar standalone events in unique venues, such as the famous Field of Dreams game in Iowa and games at Fort Bragg. But this proposal has drawn backlash already from conservation groups and local officials. Now, the critics warn that the building a temporary ballpark on protected public land used by wildlife, like, you know, grizzly bears and bison, can set a concerning precedent. So, the White House, though, they are emphasizing that this whole idea came entirely from Major League Baseball, noting that no official permits have been issued and no final decision has been made. You can read more about that in Newser. But yeah, that was the first I've heard of that. I do remember the whole Field of Dreams game, but I don't even remember the one at Fort Bragg. But anyway, we'll see. I guess time will tell whether or not that's going to happen. Stella Lefty is next with Boston.
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4: 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Soybeans are up today and corn is down, kind of a path of least resistance type session. November beans are up 9 3/4 at $12.98. January's 10 1/4 higher at $13.13 1/4. December corn's down 1 1/4 at $5.21 3/4. March is 3/4 lower at $5.35 3/4. Live and feeder cattle are higher as traders prepare for this week's direct business. October live's up $1.70 at $2.19.15, and December's $1.70 higher at $2.22.50. October feeders are $2.80 higher at $3.34.70. And hogs are oversold and pork was higher yesterday. October's up $0.77 at $79.02. December's $1 higher at $69.40. John Perkins.
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6: Good morning, everyone. Here's your latest forecast from the ABK Flooring Weather Center. We've got sunshine and nice temperatures today. A few more clouds tomorrow. So for today, mostly sunny skies. Temperatures will be warmer. Daytime high of about 82. Then for tonight, mostly clear. We'll drop down to about 58. For tomorrow, partly sunny but warming up with a high of 88. We'll stay near 88 on Thursday with some rain chances late Thursday, and rain looks to be likely as we head for Friday. And that's your latest forecast. I'm WTWO meteorologist Jesse Walker.
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1: Farming doesn't stop at 5 o'clock, neither does Brownfield Ag News. I'm Brownfield reporter Kara Hart. From morning market reports to evening policy updates, Brownfield keeps producers informed throughout the day. 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
2: Breaking news this hour at Town Hall. I'm Bob Agnew in Washington. Secretary of State Marco Rubio says what he calls a foreign actor was involved in that alleged terror plot targeting a UK airbase used by the U.S. military. Ralph Sanchez reports Rubio's comments on Fox News come as more details emerge about the five British men who were suspected.
3: British media also widely reporting that the bomb squad found no working explosives in these vans at the scene. Police not commenting on the reports. Authorities deciding to release all five suspects on bail without being charged.
2: And President Trump says he was surprised by that development, adding, quote, "I would not have done that." Scientists are finding new ways to reverse damage caused by MS. Mark Mayfield explains.
4: According to a UVA health study published this week, an experimental drug called K9 helped paralyzed mice move again and restored lost vision. K9 comes from HIV and hepatitis B drugs, but researchers changed it so it targets the damage caused by multiple sclerosis in the brain and spinal.

0: spinal cord. The team says K9 still needs clinical testing for MS before doctors know if it can restore function in human patients. I'm Mark Mayfield.
1: Senate Minority Leader Chuck Schumer is urging the FDA to crack down on illegal vapes making their way into the country from China. We get more on that from Sarah Lee Kessler.
2: Schumer says he suspects Chinese manufacturers of creating a knockoff nicotine chemical product to put in their vapes to evade FDA detection. He wants the agency to analyze and identify exactly what's in those vapes. Schumer says New York City is an obvious destination and market, and that China can't be allowed to use the city as a dumping ground for illicit vapes that are often flavored, packaged, and marketed to attract youth. I'm Sarah Lee Kessler.
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5: 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Washington City Council passed two ordinances setting the city's 2027 budget and setting utility fees for municipality-owned, tax-exempt property. The exact tax rate will be established by the State Department of Local Government Finance. The council also heard a report from Economic Development Director Bob Gruey. Gruey reviewed prospects for development projects on Washington's east side and the old Tokine property on Front Street. Gruey also said the Economic Development Corporation is keeping up to speed on the state's workforce development programs and is looking at grants for the development of walking and biking trails in the county and the city of Washington. The council also discussed participation in the Sourcewell Cooperative Purchasing Program. In announcements, Mayor Dave Rhodes said the Grub, Grooves, and Brews coming up on Friday will be the last event of the season at the Commons.
6: Yeah, the Commons, our last event this Friday, October 2nd, 5 to 10:30, the two bands. The first one will probably start at 6, the second one will probably at 8 o'clock roughly. But two bands come out, we got food trucks to enjoy the entertainment, come up for the last event of the year.
5: At the end of the meeting, Mayor Rhodes reminded everyone that the first council meeting in October will be held Tuesday, October 13th, due to the regular meeting day falling on Columbus Day. The DSI Services Fall for Pickleball Tournament is set for this weekend at the Longfellow Park Courts in Washington. Sherry Treadway with DSI says the tournament is for all ages and skill levels.
7: It'll be at the beautiful courts out at Longfellow Park, and the registration is only $40 per person. It'll be a round robin, single elimination bracket play tournament, and we will have 3.0 to 4.5 singles, men's, ladies, and mixed divisions, and there will be a 50 and over division available as well. So there's something for everyone, novice to advanced player.
5: To sign up, visit the Daviess County Pickleball Facebook page or DSI page for registration details. The tournament begins on Friday and runs through Sunday, with prizes awarded to top teams in each division. Proceeds will benefit DSI Services as they look to put together a Special Olympics pickleball team in the coming years. Daviess County Health Department official Carl Glaze has been named Environmental Health Specialist of the Year by the Indiana Environmental Health Association. The award recognizes his contributions to public health, including work on the state septic system policies and rules for mine spoil ground. Glaze has served the department for more than 13 years and is pursuing certification as an Indiana registered soil scientist to help residents with soil certifications for septic installations. He was honored at the association's fall conference. A Linton resident was killed in a two-vehicle crash yesterday morning on Highway 57 South near Bethany Church in Washington. The Daviess County Sheriff's Office says 60-year-old Tracy Shipwash was driving a Nissan Pathfinder that crossed the centerline and struck a fuel truck around 7:19 a.m. Shipwash was pronounced dead at the scene by the Daviess County Coroner's Office. No other injuries were reported. The crash remains under investigation. Emergency crews responded to a reported bathroom fire at 105 East John Street in Washington shortly before 7 a.m. yesterday. Everyone was out of the home before responders arrived. An officer reported heavy smoke but no visible flames and suspected an electrical fire. Firefighters requested a utility crew to disconnect power. The dispatch log did not report any injuries. Children and Family Services Corporation has received $750,000 in federal funding, with up to $3 million available over 4 years to expand addiction treatment and recovery services in Knox, Daviess, and Sullivan counties. Plans include a new Grasshopper Group outpatient clinic in Sullivan County, expected to open in March of 2027, along with expanded prevention programs and recovery support across all three counties. The nonprofit will also hire 2 prevention specialists and 2 community health workers this fall. On the area arrest report, 18-year-old Kyle Keller of Washington was arrested on account of operating without ever receiving a license. Bond was set at $5,000 and bond was posted. And that's a look at news from the First Merchants Newsroom on WAMW.
8: Good afternoon, everyone. Here's your latest forecast from the ABK Florian Weather Center. We're looking at sunshine and 82 today. Tonight, mostly clear down to 58. For tomorrow, partly sunny, warmer with a high of 88. We're back near 88 on Thursday, but rain chances late Thursday and rain is likely by Friday. And that's your latest forecast. I'm WTWO meteorologist Jesse Walker.
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0: Anytime soon, that is Jason Aldean. And speaking of soon, Lindsay Lohan, she is going to be returning and reuniting with her Mean Girls and Freaky Friday director Mark Waters for a new romance film at Netflix. Lohan will star opposite Henry Golding in the upcoming movie titled Return to You. Now, that is set in 2008, okay? That's when the movie is set. The year 2008, and it follows a powerful but lonely attorney who receives a very emotional DVD from a dying woman addressed to her husband. Guided only by the clues on the disc, she sets out to find him, according to its official logline. So, A Return to You is in production, and I'm pretty excited about it, right? Lindsay Lohan coming back again. So, I'll let you know as soon as I do when it will be released, when we can watch it on Netflix. You know, if you recall, she was also in the film Falling for Christmas and Irish Wish. Both good ones. You know, if you like the predictable holiday movies, they got you covered, right? On the way, we'll get back to the music with Luke Bryan's Country, and she knows it.
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1: Strep throat at midnight? 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
3: Good afternoon, everyone. Here's your latest forecast from the ABK Florina Weather Center. We're looking at sunshine at 82 today. Tonight, mostly clear down to 58. For tomorrow, partly sunny, warmer with a high of 88. We're back near 88 on Thursday, but rain chances late Thursday and rain is likely by Friday. And that's your latest forecast. I'm WTWO meteorologist Jesse Walker.
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2: 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In a big tournament coming to the Longfellow Park courts October 2nd through the 4th in Washington. 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RTC Communications will present their Fall Fiber Festival on Main Street in downtown Washington at the Commons on Saturday, October 10th. 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For all the details, visit the RTC Communications Facebook page for more information. And the Plainville Fall Market is set for Saturday, October 3rd at the Plainville Park. 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
3: Good afternoon, everyone. Here's your latest forecast from the ABK Florina Weather Center. We're looking at sunshine and 82 today. Tonight, mostly clear down to 58. For tomorrow, partly sunny, warmer with a high of 88. We're back near 88 on Thursday, but rain chances late Thursday and rain is likely by Friday. And that's your latest forecast. I'm WTWO meteorologist Jesse Walker.
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0: It's Luke Combs with Rethink Some Things. We've got a new Guinness World Record. Two California friends set out to make this happen. They wanted to assemble this massive Lego world map in under 5 hours. Athena Leong and Sevi Swift completed all 11,695 pieces of the world's largest commercially available 2D Lego set in 4 hours, 59 minutes, and 51 seconds at a toy shop in Hayward. Much congratulations to them. They spent a full month practicing their strategy before the official attempt, discovering that sorting and building by color significantly sped up their progress. They easily beat the 5 hour and 30 minute benchmark established by Guinness World Records, and the pair, who bonded over a shared passion for Lego after meeting a year prior, celebrated their historic speed building achievement. So again, much congratulations to them. That is awesome. I never got into Lego, but one of these days I feel like I should, because it seems like it's so much fun and so many like adults are into it versus even little kids, because, well, you have to have money to buy these Lego sets. They're getting pretty expensive. Tim McGraw is next with Where the Green Grass Grows.
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5: 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I'm John Perkins with a Brownfield Market Update. 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Soybeans are higher with a higher move in soybean oil and some oversold indicators. November beans are up 11 and a quarter at 12.99 and a half. January is up 12 at 13.15. Corn is weak, still trying to find some buying interest. December is a penny lower at 5.22. March is down 3/4 at 5.35 and 3/4. Cattle are higher. Box beef's up at midday. October live 75 higher at 218.20. December's up 95 at 221.75. October feeders are $1.85 higher at 333.75. And hogs are supported by the recent trend in pork. October's up 92 at 79.17. December's 125 higher at 69.65. Brown.
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9: Good afternoon, everyone. Here's your latest forecast from the ABK Florina Weather Center. We're looking at sunshine at 82 today. Tonight, mostly clear down to 58. For tomorrow, partly sunny, warmer with a high of 88. We're back near 88 on Thursday, but rain chances late Thursday and rain is likely by Friday. And that's your latest forecast. I'm WTWO meteorologist Jesse Walker.
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3: 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I'm Bob Agnew in Washington. A military mobilization could be on the horizon.
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0: currently on the road with his Gambling Man Tour 2026, making 19 stops. It's John Party.
1: Boots off.

0: get to drinking, that is Zach John King. But what about John Goodman? What is he up to? Well, I'm so glad you asked. You probably loved him in The Conners. Oh my gosh. What did it used to be called? Roseanne. That's right. I had to think about that for a minute because they changed the name. Ian Alexander and Laura Bailey. So he's teaming up with them, John is. And he is joining the season 3 cast of HBO's The Last of Us. So all of them will be together on that. So if you're a fan of The Last of Us, I don't know anything about that one because I don't have HBO. Because again, I have to limit myself to only so many streaming services or I would be in the poorhouse because there's so much temptation, right? All around us. I mean, there's so many great streaming services and they keep, you know, raising their prices and it's like, oh, can't believe I'm going to have to let one go, I think, at the end of this year. So they're just getting too pricey. But anyway, if you have HBO, I think you'll like that one. John Goodman's always fun. He's a good actor. So, and of course, he's from my hometown of St. Louis. So I have to love him, right? Florida Georgia Line is next with Stay.
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2: Good afternoon, everyone. Here's your latest forecast from the ABK Florina Weather Center. We're looking at sunshine and 82 today. Tonight, mostly clear down to 58. For tomorrow, partly sunny, warmer with a high of 88. We're back near 88 on Thursday, but rain chances late Thursday and rain is likely by Friday. And that's your latest forecast. I'm WTWO meteorologist Jesse Walker.
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0: to make a Maroni with medicine. Oh my goodness, if today is your birthday, oh, I hope you have a fabulous day. I mean, your birthday is this year, at least, on International Coffee Day as well. So, I mean, how cool is that, right? Some of the celebrities you share your day with include Mark Farner of Grand Funk Railroad. He's 78 years old. Comedian Andrew Dice Clay is 69. Basketball's Kevin Durant is 38 today. And singer Halsey is 32. So, happy birthday. Enjoy. Dustin Lynch is next.
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2: Good afternoon, everyone. Here's your latest forecast from the ABK Florina Weather Center. We're looking at sunshine and 82 today. Tonight, mostly clear down to 58. For tomorrow, partly sunny, warmer with a high of 88. We're back near 88 on Thursday, but rain chances late Thursday and rain is likely by Friday. And that's your latest forecast. I'm WTWO meteorologist Jesse Walker.
3: At The General, we admit we don't know every country song. 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

0: I didn't come here to leave. That is Chris Young. And well, this guy is trying to leave his winery. So if you're interested in one, Vegas Golden Knights owner Bill Foley is selling his Three Rivers Winery in Walla Walla, Washington for just a mere $4 million. 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So, but still, if that's what your dream has been to own a winery, this is it. $4 million. It actually sounds like kind of a deal. Seems like it would be more expensive than that. Morgan Wallet is next with Ben by Now.
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0: I'm Brent Barnett with Ag Headline News on Brownfield. President Trump has nominated Greg Ibaugh to serve as USDA Undersecretary for Trade and Foreign Agricultural Affairs. Ibaugh, a native of Sumner, Nebraska, served in the president's first term as Undersecretary for Marketing and Regulatory Programs. If confirmed by the Senate, he would replace Luke Lindbergh, who took a leadership role with the UN World Food Program. The 2026 Dairy Producers of the Year are always looking to improve. Brownfield's Mark Dornkamp has more from the World Dairy Expo.
1: Jonathan Lamb is a 12th-generation dairy farmer from Oakfield, New York. He says the family farm began in 1965 with just 65 cows and now spans 10,000 head and 15,000 acres across New York and Ohio.
2: We try to be in a state of continuous improvement. So we make plenty of mistakes. I mean, you can come and visit our farm any day, and there's things that we try to change. So we always try to make small incremental improvements.
1: World Dairy Expo officials say Oakfield Dairy is being recognized in part for its elite genetics through genome testing, embryo transfer, and IVF programs. In Madison, Wisconsin, Mark Dornkamp, Brownfield.
0: The president of the Missouri Soybean Association says he's not surprised to see China continue with its 10% tariff on U.S. soybeans after last week's meeting. Cody Brock tells Brownfield,
3: "You know, there's lots of different polarizing issues that really need to be hammered out before we can expect to see the 10% tariff come off the soybeans."
0: A new 30 for 30 trade framework identifies about $30 billion in goods from the U.S. and China that could receive more favorable tariff treatment. And the USDA says corn inspections were just above the year prior, primarily to Mexico and South Korea. I'm Brent Barnett, Brownfield.
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6: Good afternoon, everyone. Here's your latest forecast from the ABK Florina Weather Center. We're looking at sunshine and 82 today. Tonight, mostly clear down to 58. For tomorrow, partly sunny, warmer with a high of 88. We're back near 88 on Thursday, but rain chances late Thursday and rain is likely by Friday. And that's your latest forecast. I'm WTWO meteorologist Jesse Walker.
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8: The General.

This is a part of Jason Aldean's latest album titled Songs About Us, which came out this past April. It is Don't Tell on Me.

0: What time zone am I on? What country am I in?
1: It doesn't matter. It's 5 o'clock somewhere.
0: It's always on 5 in Margaritaville, come to think of it.
1: Yeah, I heard that.
0: You've been there, haven't you?
1: Yes, sir.
0: I've seen your boat there.
1: I've been to Margaritaville a few times.
0: All right. Well, that's good.
1: Stumble my way back.
0: Okay. Well, we just want to make sure you can keep it between the navigational beacons.
1: Between the buoys. I got it.
0: All right. Well, it's 5 o'clock. Let's go somewhere.
1: I'm ready. Crank it up.
0: Let's get out of here.
1: I'm gone.

0: Worth Your While, that is Russell Dickerson. And I want to share this with you. I just heard about this, so I want you to be on high alert, okay? Because I don't want you getting scammed. But apparently, there's a warning out there about scammers that are offering free gas and hundreds of dollars in free, like, groceries and gas and things like that. Oftentimes this is in a postcard form. It looks really official, some of these mailers, and they're using names that look recognizable, like they mention AAPP, so that you'll think, oh, that's a reputable group, right? Better Business Bureau maybe, or something that looks similar. It's not from them. This is a joke. Okay. Consumer advocates say that this goal for these scammers are to collect, of course, your information. Okay. They want the fee, of course, because it's a fee that you need to pay, for this free gas or these deals on gas and vouchers and groceries and all the things. But yeah, if it's promising that, and again, the old rule, if it sounds too good to be true, it probably is. Okay, so please be careful. Do not be giving out any information, any personal information about yourself to postcards like that, or, you know, anybody that you know, if you get that sixth sense about you, yeah, listen to your gut, okay? I just wanted to share that so you take care of yourself, because I care too. Lainey Wilson and John Mayer are next with Phone Keys Wallet.
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3: In sports, the IHSAA held several sectional tournaments draws Sunday, and Viking teams now know their opponents as they get ready to begin tournament play. The boys tennis team will open sectional tournament play against Pike Central today at Lagodi, while the boys' soccer team will open play at the DuBois Sectional next week against Reveille, and the girls' soccer team will open against WRV at the White River Valley Sectional. Our next broadcast here on the General will be next Tuesday when the Lady Viking Volleyball team hosts Northeast DuBois for senior night beginning at 7 o'clock.
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8: Good afternoon, everyone. Here's your latest forecast from the ABK Florina Weather Center. We're looking at sunshine and 82 today. Tonight, mostly clear down to 58. For tomorrow, partly sunny, warmer with a high of 88. We're back near 88 on Thursday, but rain chances late Thursday and rain is likely by Friday. And that's your latest forecast. I'm WTWO meteorologist Jesse Walker.
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0: Who told you that? That's Tucker Wetmore. Sad news from Hollywood earlier this morning. Dennis Haskins, who played the loved Mr. Belding from the hit sitcom Saved by the Bell, he has sadly passed away at the age of 75. His agent confirmed to ABC News they have not released a cause of death as of yet. But of course, he was, among that group that really defined the sitcoms of the 90s and all the kids, the students. And he was, always saying, hey, what is going on here? If you remember that show. So, and if you don't, maybe it's a show you want to revisit or, maybe introduce to your kids or introduce to yourself. It was a lot of fun. So he will be missed. Dennis Haskins. On the way, Shaboozy.
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8: Good afternoon, everyone. Here's your latest forecast from the ABK Florina Weather Center. We're looking at sunshine and 82 today. Tonight, mostly clear down to 58. For tomorrow, partly sunny, warmer with a high of 88. We're back near 88 on Thursday, but rain chances late Thursday and rain is likely by Friday. And that's your latest forecast. I'm WTWO meteorologist Jesse Walker.
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0: Ain't my problem. That is Mitchell Tenpenny. Happy Tasty Tuesday, Sherry Farmer, along with you. And I recently found Reese's Pieces. They've added a new flavor. Yeah, chocolate cookie. So it's chocolate cookie and peanut butter candy in a crunchy shell. So I love the packaging. Lots of orange and purple. And I mean, this chocolate just looks absolutely yummy. Now, I will say I did not purchase this. I did not try it because I'm honest with you. Because, you know, sometimes, hey, I'm not made of money. So sometimes I just take pictures of things when I go to the grocery store. I don't always purchase. And I didn't this. Maybe next time, maybe the next Tasty Tuesday, I'll get whatever I'm talking about. But oftentimes, you know, it is what it is. Gotta, you know, everybody's got a limit, right? We got to know that. So, but let me know if you've tried it. And also let me know if you found anything interesting and new at the store that you are loving. On the way, we're going to get to Ella Langley with Love and Life Again.
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2: Breaking news this hour at Town Hall. I'm Bob Agnew in Washington. More details are emerging in that foiled terrorist plot that happened near a key U.S. bomber base in the U.K.
3: British police arrested five men Sunday on suspicion of preparing a terrorist attack after a 1 a.m. call about three vans heading toward RAF Fairford. The English base is used by the U.S. Air Force to fly heavy bombers in the campaign against Iran. Iran's Revolutionary Guard warned London in July it would be held responsible if those bombers launched from British soil. Investigators are examining possible ties to Iran or Russia. Willie Nelson, Washington.
2: A flood watch is covering 12 states across the Midwest into the Plains and Southwest. Tropical moisture from Hurricane Polo is fueling the flood threat through Wednesday in the Southwest and central part of the country. President Trump's second-term import ban targeting about $1 billion in Canadian goods officially went into effect at midnight.
4: The action comes after Canadian provinces engaged in discriminatory practices against American dairy, auto, and alcoholic beverage producers and subsequently retaliated against U.S. tariffs. In response,

0: Let him in anyway. Latest one right there from Blake Shelton, guy who never strays too far from the spotlight, but it's always good to have him back. Speaking of the spotlight, we'll hear from a guy who walked away from it and went into his family's masonry and stucco business instead. Chris Cagle is on the way, plus Stella Lefty.
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7: Good afternoon, everyone. Here's your latest forecast from the ABK Flooring and Weather Center. We're looking at sunshine and 82 today. Tonight, mostly clear down to 58. For tomorrow, partly sunny, warmer with a high of 88. We're back near 88 on Thursday, but rain chances late Thursday and rain is likely by Friday. And that's your latest forecast. I'm WTWO meteorologist Jesse Walker.
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10: Good afternoon, everyone. Here's your latest forecast from the ABK Florian Weather Center. We're looking at sunshine and 82 today. Tonight, mostly clear down to 58. For tomorrow, partly sunny, warmer with a high of 88. We're back near 88 on Thursday, but rain chances late Thursday and rain is likely by Friday. And that's your latest forecast. I'm WTWO meteorologist Jesse Walker.
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0: Now that is a great name for a breakout single. Howdy. That is the greeting from Cole Goodwin. Graylin James on the way in just a couple, and we were listening when you said you want more of those songs you know and love, one you can sing along with from Rodney Atkins. A reminder to mind your P's and Q's around the little ones. Next.
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1: Good afternoon, everyone. Here's your latest forecast from the ABK Florina Weather Center. We're looking at sunshine at 82 today. Tonight, mostly clear down to 58. For tomorrow, partly sunny, warmer with a high of 88. We're back near 88 on Thursday, but rain chances late Thursday and rain is likely by Friday. And that's your latest forecast. I'm WTWO meteorologist Jesse Walker.
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0: song he premiered on American Idol. And that's always to your advantage when you're one of the judges on the karaoke show. Luke Bryan, that's Country and She Knows It. Hope you are doing well as we play the best country right here for your workday. Thomas Rhett, Jordan Davis. Got a buddy duet on the way.
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6: In sports, the IHSAA held several sectional tournaments draws Sunday, and Viking teams now know their opponents as they get ready to begin tournament play. The boys' tennis team will open sectional tournament play against Pike Central today at Lagodi, while the boys' soccer team will open play at the DuBois Sectional next week against Reveille, and the girls' soccer team will open against WRV at the White River Valley Sectional. Our next broadcast here on the General will be next Tuesday when the Lady Viking Volleyball team hosts Northeast DuBois for senior night beginning at 7 o'clock.
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12: Good afternoon, everyone. Here's your latest forecast from the ABK Florina Weather Center. We're looking at sunshine and 82 today. Tonight, mostly clear down to 58. For tomorrow, partly sunny, warmer with a high of 88. We're back near 88 on Thursday, but rain chances late Thursday and rain is likely by Friday. And that's your latest forecast. I'm WTWO meteorologist Jesse Walker.
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0: Going to be seeing less of him in the months ahead as he takes time out to focus on himself and to heal, as he put it. The artist born Jason DeFord, we know him better as Jelly Roll, Hands Up. Jason Aldean, just a couple minutes from now, and a song about the ultimate short-term arrangement from Toby Keith.
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4: Good afternoon, everyone. Here's your latest forecast from the ABK Flooring and Weather Center. We're looking at sunshine and 82 today. Tonight, mostly clear down to 58. For tomorrow, partly sunny, warmer with a high of 88. We're back near 88 on Thursday, but rain chances late Thursday and rain is likely by Friday. And that's your latest forecast. I'm WTWO meteorologist Jesse Walker.
5: If you have a beach house for the holidays and want us to join, we will. 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The General.

0: He moved to Nashville strictly to be a songwriter. Lots and lots of people do that. Not so many of them end up becoming performers, too. But he is part of that crowd. Randy Houser, back in the bottle. Luke Combs, on the way with his latest.
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6: Disease pressure isn't always predictable, but getting ahead of it can be important. Adam Byrne, Technical Service Manager with FMC, says being ahead of the game helps growers maintain their advantage.
7: Each year now, we get more and more reports of early tar spot detection. But that early protection that Xyway LFR fungicide brings is because it's something you can put down at planting or in a side dress in an early season application. And it provides this reservoir of a fungicide in the soil that those roots can pull and systemically move through the plant as the plant grows, constantly refreshing that fungicide so that you've always got that protection as you move through those vegetative and into reproductive stages.
6: He says Xyway LFR fungicide makes notable differences.
7: When you come on a field that has Xyway LFR fungicide, is the plants just look greener, more full. 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
8: Good afternoon, everyone. Here's your latest forecast from the ABK Florian Weather Center. We're looking at sunshine and 82 today. Tonight, mostly clear down to 58. For tomorrow, partly sunny, warmer with a high of 88. We're back near 88 on Thursday, but rain chances late Thursday and rain is likely by Friday. And that's your latest forecast. I'm WTWO meteorologist Jesse Walker.
9: Good news. It's almost football season. Oh, yeah. This is the General.

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3: News this hour from Town Hall. I'm Keith Peters in Washington. A military mobilization could be on the horizon, Natalie Rodriguez reports.
4: The U.S. Army Reserve has issued an urgent directive to commanders asking if local medical, logistics, and engineering units can achieve deployment readiness by late December. Anonymous officials confirmed the 90 to 120-day timeline is part of an active contingency plan focused on Cuba. Backed by Secretary of State Marco Rubio, the Trump administration is increasing pressure on Havana following a tense showdown at the United Nations General Assembly last week. Natalie Rodriguez, Miami.
3: President Trump isn't happy. Five people in the UK arrested on suspicion of terrorism were released on bail. Mark Mayfield fills us in.
5: They were arrested Sunday near a Royal Air Force base west of London, used by the US military to launch strikes on Iran.
6: I will tell you, I would have said, don't let them have bail, cashless bail.
5: Trump told reporters Monday at the White House he was surprised they were released on bail, adding that he wouldn't have done that. When asked if the suspects were connected to Iran, Trump said he knows the answer, but he's not going to share it. UK officials say the investigation into the incident is ongoing. I'm Mark Mayfield.
3: Hurricane Polo has made landfall in Baja California, Mexico. According to the U.S. National Hurricane Center in Miami, Polo hit land as a Category 2 storm just south of Las Barrancas early today, with maximum sustained winds of 110 miles an hour. Meteorologists expect heavy rain and severe flooding to also extend into portions of the U.S. Southwest as the week progresses. Another rough day on Wall Street, with the Dow down by 131 points, the Nasdaq dropping 22, the S&P 500 declined 12. More at townhall.com.
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9: Here is what the forecast from the ABK Flooring Weather Center for this evening. Increasing clouds. Look for a low overnight of 60 degrees. Partly sunny for your Wednesday and afternoon high, topping out at 86. Tomorrow night, partly cloudy with a low 67. For Thursday, for partly sunny skies with a high near 90.
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0: everybody understood whenever he stepped away from the tour because his wife was giving birth to baby number two. You got to be there for that. Parker McCollum, who has since made those dates good and is killing me. The best country lives here, including outdoorsy kind of guy. Dustin Lynch in minutes.
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6: Good afternoon. This is Marissa Wagler of Fort Knox Investment Management at 2015 State Street in Washington, Indiana, with the closing market report. The Dow Jones Industrial Average is down 132 to 51,350, the NASDAQ down 23 to 26,798, and the S&P 500 down 13 to 76,71. In overseas markets, Hong Kong's Hang Seng Index was down 119 to 24,524, Japan's Nikkei 225 was down 396 to 65,481. And Europe's Euronext 100 was flat at 18.98. In currency, the euro was slightly lower at $1.13. In interest rates, the 10-year treasury note was up 1 basis point to 5.25. While metals, December gold was up 38.40 to 42.06.80 an ounce, while December silver is up 1 cent to 61.73 an ounce. In commodity contracts, November crude oil was down 3.54 to 89.06 a barrel, and November wholesale gasoline was down 4 cents to 3.12 a gallon. 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
7: Here is what the forecast from the ABK Flooring Weather Center for this evening. Increasing clouds. Look for a low overnight of 60 degrees. Partly sunny for your Wednesday and afternoon high, topping out at 86. Tomorrow night, partly cloudy with a low 67. For Thursday, for partly sunny skies with a high near 90.
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1: 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The Fall for Pickleball Tournament, hosted by the Daviess County Pickleball Association, will benefit DSI Services to help make their Fall Fellowship Day fun for one and all. 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RTC Communications will present their Fall Fiber Festival on Main Street in downtown Washington at the Commons on Saturday, October 10th. 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It's the RTC Communications Fall Fiber Festival, one of the biggest events at the Commons each year, Saturday, October 10th. For all the details, visit the RTC Communications Facebook page for more information. And the Plainville Fall Market is set for Saturday, October 3rd at the Plainville Park. It's a fall event you won't want to miss. 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The Plainville Fall Market will be open Saturday, October 3rd from 10 a.m. to 3 p.m. at the Plainville Park. 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
2: Here is weather forecast from the ABK Flooring Weather Center for this evening. Increasing clouds. Look for a low overnight of 60 degrees. Partly sunny for your Wednesday and afternoon high, topping out at 86. Tomorrow night, partly cloudy with a low 67. For Thursday, for partly sunny skies with a high near 90.
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0: say so. 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Kane Brown with his former classmate Lauren Elena in the minutes to come, plus we'll hear from Riley Green.
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8: Here is weather forecast from the ABK Flooring Weather Center for this evening. Increasing clouds. Look for a low overnight of 60 degrees. Partly sunny for your Wednesday and afternoon high, topping out at 86. Tomorrow night, partly cloudy with a low 67. For Thursday, for partly sunny skies with a high near 90.
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0: He was part of a Western swing band at age 11, and he has come a very long way since. Corey Kent and his Empty Words. Kix and Ronnie, Brooks and Dunn on the way in just a couple, going to do their signature song. And we'll hear from Ella Langley, too, with her latest one.
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8: Here is weather forecast from the ABK Flooring Weather Center for this evening. Increasing clouds. Look for a low overnight of 60 degrees. Partly sunny for your Wednesday and afternoon high, topping out at 86. Tomorrow night, partly cloudy with a low 67. For Thursday, for partly sunny skies with a high near 90.
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1: Want my horse back. There goes Cody Johnson as we play the best country right here for you. Thomas Rhett on the way in just a couple. Guy who's going to be on the road alongside Zach John King this fall. Of course, Zach John King doing very big things with Get to Drinking and the rest of his catalog. We'll hear from headliner Thomas Rhett next.
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2: Here is weather forecast from the ABK Flooring Weather Center for this evening. Increasing clouds. Look for a low overnight of 60 degrees. Partly sunny for your Wednesday and afternoon high, topping out at 86. Tomorrow night, partly cloudy with a low 67. For Thursday, for partly sunny skies with a high near 90.
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0: The news making a lot of fans really happy that he's going to be touring again next summer, not doing the Vegas residency thing. No, he's going to go back to playing those big stadium and arena shows. Kenny Chesney. There he goes with Carry On. John Party in the minutes to come, and a song we can sing along with from Carrie Underwood.
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2: News this hour from Town Hall. I'm Keith Peters in Washington. There's been a verdict in the trial of former American Idol contestant and former music pastor Caleb Flynn. Flynn's accused of killing his wife Ashley in their Ohio home. Judge Jeanine Pratt reads the unanimous verdicts to 9 counts.
3: Caleb C. Flynn, count 1, guilty of aggravated murder. Count 2, murder, guilty. Verdict on count 3, guilty. 4, murder, guilty. 5, guilty. 6, verdict, guilty of felonious assault. Count 7, guilty of tampering with evidence.
2: Prosecutors argued Flynn killed his wife as she slept because he wanted to be with his mistress, while Flynn maintained an intrusion.

0: to the force address from the Quantico, Virginia Marine Corps base Wednesday. On Wall Street, the Dow down by 131 points, the NASDAQ dropped 22, the S&P lower by 12, oil near $89 a barrel. More at townhall.com.
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2: 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Credit card bills are consolidated into a single monthly payment that is much less than what they were paying before. 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I know from the bottom of my heart that I'm making a difference in the lives of the people we help. It just makes me really happy.
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3: Here is weather forecast from the ABK Flooring Weather Center for this evening. Increasing clouds. Look for a low overnight of 60 degrees. Partly sunny for your Wednesday and afternoon high, topping out at 86. Tomorrow night, partly cloudy with a low 67. For Thursday, for partly sunny skies with a high near 90.
4: 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They'll tell you. Everyone in southern Indiana loves the Generals.

0: That has been a massive debut single for that gal, Stella Lefty. There she goes with Boston, a song that has crossed over onto the pop chart as well as being a country hit. Zach Brown Band on the way in just a couple. They're on the road this fall, and we'll hear from Luke Combs, too.
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7: 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Increasing clouds. Look for a low overnight of 60 degrees. Partly sunny for your Wednesday and afternoon high, topping out at 86. Tomorrow night, partly cloudy with a low 67. For Thursday, for partly sunny skies with a high near 90.
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0: Worth Your Wild, coming to us courtesy of Russell Dickerson. Hey, we were listening when you said you want more of those songs you know and love. Happy to make it happen. One from Taylor Swift on the way in just a couple, who made history at the Video Music Awards this past weekend. Midland is on the way too.
1: I am for the child who's had 7 addresses in a single year because she's in foster care, because her father abused her and her mother couldn't believe her. That is the child I am for. And because I am, she'll be that much more likely to find a safe, permanent home. 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I am you.
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1: Here is your weather forecast from the ABK Flooring Weather Center. For this evening, increasing clouds. Look for a low overnight of 60 degrees. Partly sunny for your Wednesday and afternoon high, topping out at 86. Tomorrow night, partly cloudy with a low 67. For Thursday, for partly sunny skies with a high near 90.
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